0: better planted with something else or used for different purposes. And wildflower meadows are one of the most popular things where people rake in some wildflower seed.
1: And Billy Ray Cyrus says he's adjusting to a world without Dolly Parton, 1 month after her death, aged 80. The country singer says he now refers to life without his close friend as AD, after Dolly. That's the latest from Radio News Hub. I'm Dave Cronin.
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4: This is your weather update.
1: A chilly start to Monday morning, followed by a fine day with prolonged sunny spells. Further blustery showers in western Scotland. Highs of 20 degrees Celsius.
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be able to say welcome to an hour of great country oldies. Two at the top from Ronnie Millsap today. Ronnie Millsap, who held regular positions on the charts from 1976 to 1992, including around 35 country number ones and crossover hits too. And did you know he's a radio ham, a radio amateur? Wow.

What's up from Ronnie Millsap? What a difference you've made in my life. 1977, 78. Got to number one, as did I Wouldn't Have Missed It for the World. Number one in 1981.

0: Back in time with Mickey Gilly in 1982. 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
0: Six decades of country start here.

Another number one as we start our six decades of great country oldies. Walk on by Leroy Van Dyke from 1961. We don't know so many hits by him, and the same is true of Barbara Fairchild. I can name two or three. I'm supposed to know everything, I suppose. This is Baby Doll, Barbara Fairchild's number six hit in 1974.

Barbara Fairchild and Baby Doll from 1974. What about Jackie Ward? Again, not a name we hear so often. He was a Texan, successful from around 1977. For 6 or 7 years after that, here's Jackie Ward.

Here, Jackie Ward, That's the Way a Cowboy Rocks and Rolls. Got to number seven in 1980, in the middle of his greatest period of success, I would say. Winona, well, we know her better with the Judds and solo, of course. In 1993, Is It Over Yet? Got to number six. It's real handkerchief country at the moment, isn't it? I Wish You'd Stay, sings Brad Paisley. This one's from 2002. I talk to my-

Thoughtful Mood for Brad Paisley in 2002, number 7 hit, and I Wish You'd Stay. And for our 2010s track, Here on Earth is the album from Tim McGraw, a single which got to number 17 in 2019. This is Tim's Thought About You.

Tim McGraw and Thought About You. We've got some great songs next, including two, which I'm sure you're going to know. You might not know the words to the second one, actually. It's better known as a melody. But, well, you'll find out when we play it. First of all, we've got Bo Cephas singing one of his dad's tunes.

was a song. There was a version. Bo Cephas, of course. Hank Williams Jr. and Mind Your Own Business, written by his father many years previously. And that was a number one hit in 1986. Hank Williams Jr., assisted by Reba McEntire, Willie Nelson, Tom Petty, and the Reverend Ike. Although I'm not sure which of the voices that was, or whether or not he was playing an instrument, as they say. But that was the first of our covers, and quite an old tune for our second. Last date was a record that was an instrumental when it was first written by Floyd Kramer, and it became Lost Her Love on Our Last Date in the 1970s when Conway Twitty did a vocal version for it. And we're going to hear it by Emmylou Harris as a number one hit from 1982, Lost His Love on Our Last Date.

Rita Baird bringing you an hour of great country oldies, including that oldie from UK artist Donna Wilde and Like a Rose, which she released in 2015. Emmylou Harris before that, Lost His Love on Our Last Date, took us back to number one in the charts in 1982. And nothing quite so grand, but a long career ahead for Sawyer Brown, as we're going to play you their debut track from 1984, which only got to number 16. But from 84 to the early noughties, Sawyer Brown were rarely out of the charts, and they sold three gold albums in the 1990s, and from their albums they sold 19 top 10 singles, of which this was the first. Number 16 then, in 1984, Sawyer Brown introducing us to...

That was Eric Paslay's song About a Girl in 2014, one of three top 20 hits for Eric, and the album was released in the UK too. Eric Paslay, if you want to look up his music. Before that, Sawyer Brown, new in the charts, and Lee Ona from 1984. Some people have lots of hits, some people have one or two, but we remember them well. I think you can say that for Joe Sun. He may not have the biggest hit with Old Flames, but he had some good tunes of his own. This recording from 1978.

Bigger versions were to follow. Some may say better, some prefer the originals, but that was a great artist. Joe Sun and Old Flames, Hugh Moffat's tune from 1978. Got to number 14 in the charts, so you can't say it failed. Before we go, Alan Jackson. Not his usual honky-tonk self either. A song produced by Alison Krauss, Like Red on a Rose.

Something really different there from Alan Jackson, like Red on a Rose. That's just about it for the show. More of the similar at the same time next week. Look forward to hearing from you. If you want to get in touch, just email me here at the station or find me on social media. Going to leave you with a number one from 1994, the fabulous Brooks and Dunn, and She's Not the Cheatin' Kind from the album Waiting on Sundown. See you at the same time next week. Stay safe. Bye for now.

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1: Counter-terror police are investigating a suspected plot targeting Oria Fairford in Gloucestershire, which Donald Trump says was intended to do big damage. Five men have been arrested on suspicion of explosives and terrorism offences after armed police stopped three vans. Officers are understood to be examining possible links to Iran. President Trump spoke to media before boarding Air Force One.
2: The arrest in the UK was fantastic. Working with Britain, it was an amazing job. We had them under investigation. They were looking to do big damage to our fort, and working with the British worked out great.
1: Northern Ireland Secretary Sir Chris Bryant has appealed for calm amid the continuing standoff over the Orange Order parade on Garvaghy Road. Thousands gathered to oppose the march, which was cleared to go ahead following late-night court proceedings. Sir Chris spoke to reporters earlier.
3: Everybody should be cooperating with the police at the moment. That is everybody. And those of us who are in elected office have a particular onus on us, I think, to try and calm and bring temperate language to everything.
1: Prime Minister Andy Burnham says he's prepared to make unpopular choices, including tax rises, to fund an NHS-style social care system in England. He accuses previous generations of politicians of failing to tackle reform, saying nothing is off the table when the plans are put to voters at the next general election. Avanti West Coast services will be brought into public ownership from March next year, when its current contract ends. Transport Secretary Heidi Alexander says the move will be accompanied by an improvement plan. And Wales are bottom of their Nations League group after suffering a 2-0 defeat to Denmark in Copenhagen. Ben Davies' own goal and Gustav Eikerson's strike secured the win for the hosts after they dominated much of the match. That's the latest. From Radio News Hub, I'm Dave Cronin.
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5: This is your weather update.
1: A chilly start to Monday morning, followed by a fine day with prolonged sunny spells. Further blustery showers in western Scotland. Highs of 20 degrees Celsius.
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1: 5 men have been arrested over a suspected terror plot targeting RAF Fairford in Gloucestershire. US President Donald Trump says the suspects were looking to do big damage and praised the UK police response as amazing. Prime Minister Andy Burnham says the government will always take every step necessary to protect the country and has paid tribute to the police and armed forces. Richard O'Conn is the Assistant Chief Constable of Gloucestershire Police.
2: The emergency services have well-rehearsed plans for dealing with major incidents such as this. Work to establish the full nature of this incident is ongoing, and we are in constant communication with our partners both locally and nationally. In particular, we are working closely with our partners in counter-terrorism policing.
1: The DUP has called for unanimous condemnation of First Minister Michelle O'Neill after she joined protesters blocking the Garavaki Road in Portadown. Thousands gathered to oppose the return of the contentious Drumcree Orange Order parade, which had been cleared to proceed following late-night court hearings. A demonstrator has been arrested outside the Labour Party conference in Liverpool during a protest by Palestine Action supporters. Meanwhile, inside the conference, Prime Minister Andy Burnham has promised major reform of England's social care system. Grass sales are up 575% after the hot and dry summer. The Royal Horticultural Society says it's because people are trying to repair their scorched lawns. Guy Barter is their chief horticulturalist. He can give some tips.
3: It's worth thinking about whether any areas of your lawn that suffer particularly might be better planted with something else or used for different purposes. And wildflower meadows are one of the most popular things where people rake in some wildflower seed.
1: And Billy Ray Cyrus says he's adjusting to a world without Dolly Parton, 1 month after her death, aged 80. The country singer says he now refers to life without his close friend as AD, after Dolly. That's the latest from Radio News Hub. I'm Dave Cronin.
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7: A chilly start to Monday morning, followed by a fine day with prolonged sunny spells. Further blustery showers in western Scotland. A high today of 20 degrees Celsius.
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1: Counter-terror police are understood to be investigating whether Iran is linked to a suspected terror plot at a military airbase in Gloucestershire used by US bombers. Five men were arrested on suspicion of explosive and terrorism offences after armed police stopped three vans travelling towards RAF Fairford. US President Donald Trump says the group detained in the nearby village of Welford in the early hours of Sunday were looking to do big damage. Gloucestershire Police's temporary chief constable is Maggie Blythe.
2: These arrests will no doubt have caused some shock and anxiety, and we want those living locally to RAF Fairford and across Gloucestershire to be sure and to know that as agencies we're working closely together to support them.
1: Prime Minister Andy Burnham says he's prepared to make unpopular choices, including tax rises, to fund an NHS-style social care system in England. Chancellor John Healey, meanwhile, will promise a new age of industrialisation when he addresses Labour's annual conference today. He'll announce new investment in British shipbuilding, as Dave Cronin reports.
3: John Healey will say Britain's industrial past can be remade for the modern world, with investment in manufacturing and defence helping to drive economic growth. The three new floating docks at the Royal Navy's Faslane base will be put out to UK-only competition. But the Chancellor's upbeat message comes as the CBI warns private sector activity is failing, with businesses facing higher costs and weak demand.
1: Protesters who blockaded a road in Portadown to stop a contentious Loyal Order parade have mostly dispersed after being told by a community leader that a fresh process to address the dispute was being initiated. At the height of the blockade, thousands of people gathered on Sunday to prevent the Orange Order parade from nearby Drumcree Church from passing along the route. And Michael Sheen says being an actor could put him at a disadvantage on Celebrity Traitors because fellow contestants may assume he's good at pretending. The Welsh star is part of an all-star cast when the BBC series returns on Thursday. That's the latest from Radio News Hub. I'm John Collins.
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5: This is your weather update.
1: Chilly start to Monday morning, followed by a fine day with prolonged sunny spells. Further blustery showers in western Scotland. A high today of 20 degrees Celsius.
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good day to you. Welcome along. It is Solid Gold 60s. I'm Jeff Dorsey. I'm going to be in the deck chair for the next 60 minutes. Wonderful decade. We've got the Crystals and a Phil Spector production. Then He Kissed Me. Of course, later on, Beach Boys did it, didn't they? And the Merseys were first up there. Tony Crane and Billy Kinsey, right out of the Mersey Beats. And Sorrow, with Jimmy Page putting an oboe to action there. Or putting a bow right across his guitar, more likely. So we've got some double-deckers coming up as well. A Motown memory, a Northern Soul classic. School Days is on as well, as is a mod classic. Three interviews. Beaky out of Day D Dozy, Beaky, Mick and Titch. Tony Burrows, legendary vocalist on so many different hits. And then Paul Evans, songwriter out of the Brill Building. So if you want to get in touch, please do so. The email is always the same. It is chunkygeff, chunkygeoff at gmail.com. Now, do you remember the video on this one? Certainly I do. Going with the Kinks and Dead End Street.

Undertaker's carrying the coffin on this video. The Kinks doing Dead End Street. What a great songwriter Ray Davies is. Now, a couple of weeks ago, I started to introduce a Northern Soul track, and several people came on and wanted a new Northern Soul track. So what about this one from Epitome of Sound?

Epitome of Sound, they were called there, and You Don't Love Me, a bit of Northern Soul. If you went to the Wigan Casino, the Torch, or the Twisty Wheel, or any of those other great clubs, let me know. Send me an email, chunkyjeff@gmail.com. Did you ever attend the all-nighters down at Northern Soul clubs? Yeah, I'd really like to know. Now, here's one of these groups that were absolutely massive in America. Mr. Maple Leaf has come up with this one here. They're called the Grassroots, absolutely huge in America. Didn't mean a light in the UK. I don't think, to my knowledge, they ever had a hit. Sid's sort of showing to me through the glass here. Now, I don't think they ever had a hit in the UK. Even Live for the Day, I don't think was a hit. But there's another one, sooner or later, especially for Mr. Maple Leaf, the wonderful Grassroots.

at the time, of course, by a 19-year-old called Laura Nyro, wrote Stone Soul Picnic for Barbara Streisand, amongst others. But she went there with Wedding Bell Blues, especially for the wonderful Fifth Dimension. Now, I said we were going to play the Grassroots, didn't we? And I thought, my goodness, it sounds like Laura Nyro there. So I'll tell you what about the Grassroots, especially for Mr. Maple Leaf?

0: and given a big build-up there. The grassroots, huge in America, especially for Mr. Mike Relief. They went for it sooner or later. Now, last week, we actually played you a Motown memory, and I got more and more people say, yeah, they want a Motown song each and every week on Solid Gold 60s. And this reminds me as well, because when I was talking to Mick Jones out of Foreigner, he actually went to see Junior Walker, and it encouraged him to put it on the song in the 80s called Urgent. Remember 81 and Foreigner doing, what a great song, and the sax break was done by Junior Walker. That's another story. Anyway, the Motown memory is coming here to give you the song that he remembers, Junior Walker doing Shotgun.
1: Cam, the Motown memories.

0: No doubt, special request there for Thunder from Down Under, James, because actually I referred to him as a clever clogs, and he said he did very well with his O-levels or what they were in those particular days. GCSEs? Anyway, he said, can you give me, you owe me one. So yes, I certainly went with Shotgun there, Junior Walker. Wonderful stuff. Right.
1: Premiership Pop Quiz. Now, here's Jeff Dorsett.
0: Just about our first of, I think, three double-deckers we're going to try and fit in on this particular show. Plus the interviews, of course. Right, question number one. Who had the 1964 hit, My Boy Lollipop? Who had the 1964 hit, My Boy Lollipop? I went both the names of this particular lady. Question number two. In which year was Lay Lady Lay a big hit for Bob Dylan? In which year was Lay Lady Lay a big hit for Bob Dylan? And question number three, a 50-50 chance on this one. For Creedence Clearwater Revival, who was the bass player? Was it A, Tom Fogerty, or B, Stu Cook? Four, Creedence Clearwater Revival, who was the bass player? Tom Fogerty or Stu Cook? He changed his gender there. Right, we're going to go now with a double-decker. Short one first up here. The theme is books. I've got a feeling it was Tracy Wilson asked me about this, but I could be corrected. Right, the theme is books. Let's go with bookends to start with on a double-decker.

0: The theme was books, bookends, Simon and Garfunkel. I think Alicia wanted that as well, as did Tina. So we went with Paperback Writer, one of their favourite songs from the Beatles. OK, first of our interviews, we'll do two back-to-back here. First one up here, Beaky of Dave D, Dozy Beaky, Mick and Titch, talking very much about the songwriters and what they were called before they became Dave D. Mosey, Meeky, Nick and Titch.
1: When you started out, of course, life was like Dave D and the Bostons, wasn't it? And then you got your name changed. Do I recall that Ken Howard got involved in your name change to eventually call you Dave D, Dozy, Meeky, Mick and Titch?
2: Yeah, what it was, we were sort of Dave D and the Bostons for about 2.5 years pro. Absolutely skint. No money. Lived off me mum, you know.
0: Yeah.
2: And we did a job, a gig at Swindon Locarno. And when we got there as a support band, it was the Honeycombs there, and they were number one with Have I the Right. So when we did the show and everything, and then the I think it was Ken Howard was there, and he wrote the song with Alan Blakely, and then they came backstage and said, we'd like to take you on as management, and can you come up to London now? Have you got a record contract? And Dave, for some reason, said, yeah, we got one, but we got nothing to record.
0: Yeah.
2: So, and then we thought, oh, here we go again. Same old story, you know, typical agents. And anyway, it all went, and you know the rest after that.
0: Sure.
2: And they said, but Dave D and the Bostons doesn't mean anything. So we're going to change your name, and we're going to call you by your nicknames. And we went, you can imagine what we said.
0: Yes.
2: So that's stupid. Anyway, they did it, and they got a contract,

0: update. Dozy Beacon, Mick and Titch there, and the song written by Ken Howard and Alan Blakely, and put it together there. Terrific stuff there. And hold tight, the very first hit for Dave D, Dozy Beacon, Mick and Titch. Right, on to a second interview here with the legendary vocalist, been on so many groups, but always pulled in as a session singer, Tony Barrows. And here we are talking very much about the Flower Pot Men. Talk me through how you get the gigs and your experiences with Flower Pot Men.
1: You know, we toured for 2 years.
0: Right, yeah.
1: Yeah, but that was John and Ken Lewis wrote the song.
0: Yeah, sure. And of course, it was a clever song as well, wasn't it? Because we're right in the midst of the summer of love. And, you know, with a name like the Flower Pot Men, you can see where that's coming from, putting those flowers in your hair. But
1: I'm not sure that was the greatest name that we could have chosen, to be quite honest.
0: Yeah, but a very clever song.
1: There were different connotations to the Flower Pot Men.
0: Of course they were, with the TV show and everything. But
1: absolutely.
0: Yeah, but clever song that, Let's Go to San Francisco.
1: It was. I think it was better than the Scott McKenzie one. But there you go. I wouldn't I?
0: Yeah, absolutely. Is it right that John Lord of Deep Purple was in it for a while?
1: Yes, he was. We offered him the gig, to be quite honest, that he was going to join and be the fifth member.
0: Okay.
1: Of the Flower Pot Men.
0: Yeah.
1: And at the time, he said, "Well, I've got another offer at the moment, yeah. and I can't decide which one to take."
0: Yeah.
1: I think he probably took the right one.
0: Yeah.

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1: Yep, this is what we're going to go with, a mod classic that we sort of put forward here. And James has come up with an answer here. I remember mods being around at the time, and next door to my cousin was a Spurs fan. I don't know how I could mention that, being an Arsenal and a Gooner, but he said this guy was a face, no doubt about it, and he always was doing this particular song by Prince Buster. This is the mod classic. Al Capone.
2: Bone guns don't argue.

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0: Yep, Al Capone.
1: Al Capone.
2: 10, 9, 8, 7, 6, 5, 4, 3, 2,
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2: In the 1960s, almost there, but no cigar. No. These are the songs that made it to number 2 with Jeff Dorsett, 1960s.
0: Yeah, we're looking at the 12th of December. Yeah, going up towards Christmas. 12th of December, 1963, when the Swinging Blue Eugenes and Chad Romero's song, Hippie Hippie Shake, was stalled at number 2. What do you think was at number 1? I'll give you a clue. Fab Four. That's all I'm going to say. Fab Four.
5: Fog!

Pianist and the Swinging Blue Jeans from the 12th of December 1963, stalled as it was there at number two. I want to know what was at number one. And that leads us nicely into a School Days track, which happened to be number one. And James says, I was 6 or 7 years of age and we were singing this all the time, this particular track. Would you play it on School Days? Of course.

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1: And that's what you do, and you just send a message in, and you mark it there. 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Right, time for a double decker here. This is where we put two songs together which have got some form of a connection here, and the connection on this particular one is Jimmy Page, because Jimmy Page played acoustic guitar on the first track that I'm going to play, and then secondly he was working with Jeff Beck in the Yardbirds at the particular time of the song I'm going to play by the Yardbirds. So a double decker coming your way right now, starting with an instrumental that was Jed Harris and Tony Meehan, but on acoustic guitar, Jimmy Page. Now, of course, would you like it to be 14 in there? Not that. Let's give you this one round.

That's a double-decker involving Jimmy Page. Picking out there, Carl went for that, and we went with Happening 10 Years Time Ago. What an unusual type that is from the Yardbirds. But before that, we went with Diamonds, Jed Harrison, Tony Meehan, X Shadows, of course, and Jimmy was playing acoustic guitar on that particular track. You want to pick out a double-decker? As long as there's some form of connection, just the way it was done there, it could be two by the same songwriter, two by the same artist, two involving a particular word. All you've got to do is drop me a line, chunkyjeff@gmail.com, and we will endeavour to do it for you. Right, time for one of these.

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1: Counter-terror police are understood to be investigating whether Iran is linked to a suspected terror plot at a military airbase in Gloucestershire used by US bombers. Five men were arrested on suspicion of explosive and terrorism offences after armed police stopped three vans travelling towards RAF Fairford. US President Donald Trump says the group detained in the nearby village of Welford in the early hours of Sunday were looking to do big damage. Gloucestershire Police's temporary chief constable is Maggie Blythe.
2: These arrests will no doubt have caused some shock and anxiety, and we want those living locally to RAF Fairford and across Gloucestershire to be sure and to know that as agencies we're working closely together to support them.
1: Prime Minister Andy Burnham says he's prepared to make unpopular choices, including tax rises, to fund an NHS-style social care system in England. Chancellor John Healey, meanwhile, will promise a new age of industrialisation when he addresses Labour's annual conference today. He'll announce new investment in British shipbuilding, as Dave Cronin reports.
3: John Healey will say Britain's industrial past can be remade for the modern world, with investment in manufacturing and defence helping to drive economic growth. The three new floating docks at the Royal Navy's Faslane base will be put out to UK-only competition. But the Chancellor's upbeat message comes as the CBI warns private sector activity is failing, with businesses facing higher costs and weak demand.
1: Protesters who blockaded a road in Portadown to stop a contentious Loyal Order parade have mostly dispersed after being told by a community leader that a fresh process to address the dispute was being initiated. At the height of the blockade, thousands of people gathered on Sunday to prevent the Orange Order parade from nearby Drumcree Church from passing along the route. And Michael Sheen says being an actor could put him at a disadvantage on Celebrity Traitors because fellow contestants may assume he's good at pretending. The Welsh star is part of an all-star cast when the BBC series returns on Thursday. That's the latest from Radio News Hub. I'm John Collins.
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1: A chilly start to Monday morning, followed by a fine day with prolonged sunny spells. Further blustery showers in western Scotland. A high today of 20 degrees Celsius.
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8: 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Presenting a classic hit to run the charts this week back in 1977.

Have some fun and do your dance. Rose Royce on Rewind to the 70s. I'm Colin French. Thanks for joining me as we play the classic hits that were on the charts this week back in 1977. Like this one from Sherbet. It's High Rolling.

The Bee Gees and the Edge of the Universe, Sherbet and High Rolling, and Rose Royce and Do Your Dance on Rewind to the 70s. Rita Coolidge, we're all...

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Keeping with the country flow, Crystal Gale, and Don't It Make My Brown Eyes Blue, Charlie Rich and Rolling With The Flow, and prior to that, Peter Allen and I Go To Rio. This is Rewind of the 70s, playing the classic hits this week back in 1977, like Jane Oliver's Some Enchanted Evening.

never dance to a love song. Colin French and Rewind of the 70s, heard on great radio stations like the one you're listening to right now. And I'll be back in the next hour with some more, so don't go away. Here's Jigsaw now, and If I Have to Go Away.

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1: Counter-terror police are understood to be investigating whether Iran is linked to a suspected terror plot at a military airbase in Gloucestershire that's used by US bombers. Five men have been arrested on suspicion of explosives and terrorism offences after armed police stopped three vans travelling towards RAF Fairford. The US President Donald Trump says the group, which was detained in the nearby village of Welford in the early hours of yesterday, was looking to do big damage. Gloucestershire Police's temporary chief constable is Maggie Blythe.
2: These arrests will no doubt have caused some shock and anxiety, and we want those living locally to RAF Fairford and across Gloucestershire to be sure and to know that as agencies we're working closely together to support them.
1: Protesters who blockaded a road in Portadown to stop a contentious loyalist order parade have mostly dispersed after being told by a community leader that a fresh process to address the dispute was being initiated. At the height of the blockade, thousands of people gathered on the Garvaghy Road throughout Sunday to prevent the Orange Order parade from the nearby Drumcree Church from passing along the route. The Chancellor will use his first Labour conference speech in the job to promise a new era of British industrial growth. John Healey will say investment in shipbuilding and manufacturing can help boost the economy. Dave Cronin explains.
3: The Chancellor will point to communities like his native South Yorkshire as evidence that former industrial areas can find new life through advanced manufacturing. He'll also confirm a UK-only competition for three new floating docks at the Royal Navy's Faslane submarine base. The Conservatives say the announcements lack clarity over funding, while the GMB union has welcomed the commitment to keep the dock contract in Britain.
1: And the supermodel Jerry Hall has told Sir Mick Jagger that if any of their children have an issue, he'll need to deal with it while she's on Celebrity Traces. The American model's among the celebs taking part in the highly anticipated second series of the beloved BBC spin-off game show, which returns to our screens this Thursday. That's the latest from Radio News Hub. I'm John Collins.
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7: Mist or fog patches gradually clearing for a fine and dry day with long spells of sunshine turning hazy at times. Staying dry for most with highs of 19 degrees Celsius.
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8: Colin French. Rewind to the 70s.

Alan French and Rewind of the 70s playing the classic hits this week from 1977. They were on the charts, maybe at the bottom, maybe at the top. Like that one from 10cc and Good Morning Judge. It's George Benson and The Greatest Love of All.

this show together, I look at the charts and I look at what was at the bottom, sometimes in the bubbly underchart, that never charted the week before. That was one of them. Karen Nelson and Billy T and Love Me One More Time. Here's the Ted Mowry Gang out of Australia and My Little Girl.

You Made Me Believe in Magic, the Bay City Rollers out of Scotland. Rewind to the 70s, heard on great radio stations like the one you're listening to right now, and the charts of 1977. Here's Eric Carmen now, and She Did It.

0: My number was, I got a ding-a-ling, singing, hey, lolly, lolly, hey, lolly, lolly, hey, lolly, lolly, just doing my thing. I've never done anything like this before.
1: That's a telephone man, Mary Wilson. His appearance in Don't Fall in Love on Rewind to the 70s.

0: They sing some beautiful soft songs, and that time, Firefall, and Just Remember I Love You. Don Williams, he's just a country boy.
1: Aye.

An import from the US to Australia, Marcia Hines, and What I Did for Love, Don Williams. I'm Just a Country Boy and Firefall. And just remember, I love you.

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Colin French and Rewind of the 70s, thanks for joining me. I'll be back at the same time next week, and we'll look at the chart entries for 1978. Till we meet again, take care, and I'll see you on the radio. It's Paul Nicholas now, and Heaven on

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1: Five men have reportedly been arrested on suspicion of preparing a terrorist act after three white vans were seen heading towards an RAF base in Gloucestershire. It's understood police in the county declared a major incident and dozens of homes near RAF Fairford were evacuated in the early hours of yesterday morning. Maggie Blythe is Gloucestershire Police's temporary chief constable.
2: We're really connected to our local communities here in policing, and we always say any intelligence or information that anyone finds or sees across the county, we ask them to report that in.
1: Dozens of demonstrators have been arrested outside the Labour Party conference. It came during a protest in support of Palestine Action, with police making the arrests under the Terrorism Act. The arrests have been criticised by Amnesty International, who's called them a shameful attack on freedom of speech. Almost 4 million more children and young people could be referred for mental health support before the end of this parliament. That's the warning from a group of charities who say that progress is failing to keep pace with rising need and that ministers are running out of time to deliver on their promises to children and young people. Haroon Chowdhury is the chief executive of the Centre for Young Lives.
3: The really important point here is that this is not just a mental health issue. This is a social issue and this is an economic issue. We have plenty of good evidence now on the economic costs of poor mental health, not just the costs to the state, but also the costs to the economy as a result of inactivity, as a result of people being unable to work.
1: New shoots are growing at the sycamore gap tree. It was 3 years ago today that the sycamore was illegally felled by Daniel Graham and Adam Carruthers. The National Trust says the new growth shows the benefit of keeping the area fenced off. And Michael Sheen says being an actor could put him at a disadvantage on Celebrity Traitors because fellow contestants may assume he's good at pretending. The Welsh star joins names including Richard E. Grant, Maya Jama and Miranda Hart when the series returns on Thursday. That's the latest from Radio News Hub. I'm Holly Hughes.
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1: Mist or fog patches gradually clearing for a fine and dry day with long spells of sunshine turning hazy at times, staying dry for most with highs of 19 degrees Celsius.
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1: With highs of 19 degrees Celsius.
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8: Michael Sheen says being an actor could put him at a disadvantage on Celebrity Traitors because fellow contestants may assume he's good at pretending. The Welsh star joins names including Richard E. Grant, Maya Jama and Miranda Hart when the BBC series returns on Thursday. Sheen says he's a big fan of the show while Grant admits he'd like to be chosen as a traitor for the chance to cause a little bit of mischief. Country singer Billy Ray Cyrus has said he's adjusting to a world without Dolly Parton and says he now refers to it as AD, meaning after Dolly. He was a close friend to the country superstar who died last month at the age of 80 following a brief battle with cancer. And the Royal Mint is launching a new set of Cluedo-themed 50p coins and one lucky super sleuth could win a gold version worth over £2,000. Strictly champion Ellie Leach, who played Miss Scarlet on the stage, has inspected the new designs, which feature all six classic suspects and hidden micro details for collectors.

And a very good morning. Welcome to a brand new week of your breakfast show. How are we? How was your weekend? Always think weekends. I say this every Monday morning, don't I? They should be 4 or 5 day week weekends. A couple of days for the week. And we can have our relaxing time. Then you know you have to put up with my dulcet tones for 2 days of the week if it was a short week. But there we go, you don't. You have to stick with me for the next 5 days. So very good morning, early birds. We'll give you all a shout out very, very soon. But we kicked off this morning with, of course, why not, the Jam and a little bit of Start. And there you go, the Undertones and a little Jimmy Jimmy. Right, coming up to 7:10. Shall we continue? I think we should. Good bit of Tracy Young, the House of Jack Built. Bit of Madness and a bit of Kirsty. Kirsty. Who's Kirsty? No idea. Just came out of me gob without even thinking about it. Kirsty, of course. Right, here we go.

Kirsty MacColl. And They Don't Know. Before that, Madness, A Little Embarrassment. And before that, Tracy Young, of course. And The House That Jack Built. Early morning shout outs this morning. Good morning to the following. Good morning, the early birds, Andy, Tommy, Paula, Steve, Rose, Dean, and I would imagine Karen. Karen, I hope you're feeling better. I know you weren't very well over the weekend, but I'm hoping you're feeling a little bit better this morning and getting ready for a new week. Now, I like to look at some of the weird and wacky stories, not necessarily from the 60s at the moment. I'm just looking at stories over the weekend, and apparently there's a young lady called Amy. She's 26 and has a dedicated mug cupboard. Yeah. Apparently she has 256 mugs. She spent over $2,500. She's from Bedford. And one of her favourite mugs is her giant big Sports Direct mug. And she uses that for specifically when she has working men visiting. So I guess by the time she's picked the mug, the kettle needs boiling again. So 256 mugs. Do you have a favourite mug that you've always used in, you know, in the morning to make your cup of tea? Do you have a specialised mug or, you know, something like that? Let me know. Or a strange and weird mug. Always like to... There are some strange and weird ones, aren't there? But do you have a particular favourite? Drop me a message, studio@breakfastradio.co.uk. Or, of course, you can drop me a message through the Breakfast Show's social media. It's as easy as that. Now, if you saw our morning video this morning, this seemed an appropriate song to play. I've got to be careful how I say this. The Falsetto Boys. It is the Bee Gees with a bit of Night Fever.

If I Can't Have You. We call that the Bee Gees. And a little Night Fever. Now we're talking mugs here, you know, your favourite mug. Apparently Tommy loves his Everton mug. I suppose that helps, unless you're a City fan, of course. And you are a mug, apparently. Oh, never mind. Steve Ashley said, best granddad in the world. Which he absolutely loves and adores his six grandkids as well. Absolutely. That's one of those memory mugs, isn't it? Yeah, it is, isn't it? Right, let's do the Beatles. A little Octopus Garden, followed by some Cream.

course, the Rolling Stones, Paint It Black. Before that, Cream, of course. Sunshine of Your Love. Looking out this morning, actually, a little bit of sunshine is floating around. Are we improving on the weekend? Well, especially Sunday, it was very damp and a little bit dark and dingy on Sunday. I don't know about you. It definitely was up my neck of the woods. I looked out the window and ain't going nowhere. Maybe I should make myself a cottage pie. I didn't in the end. I think I might do that actually today or tomorrow. I'm thinking a cottage pie or shepherd's pie. Haven't decided yet, but there we go. Now, I've had a message in from Steve this morning. He had some was having his conservatory done. And a bit of a nightmare, the guy, the boss man, fell off the ladder. Had to be taken to hospital, but in true Yorkshire spirit, after he was taken to hospital, he apparently broke two ribs as well and needed six stitches in his shin. But no work done for 3 days. Well, Steve, apparently he's on his way back. We're back with to continue the work on Tuesday. Well, to that workman, yeah, well done. Well done, keep it going, absolutely. But we send you your best, my goodness gracious, off a ladder, fell off a ladder. Apart from bouncing, I have trouble falling out of beds, let's be honest. Right, a bit of Simon and Garfunkel, a little bit of Mrs. Robinson. And then I'm going to play you a little bit of classic Don McLean. Apparently, where Tommy is this one, it's sunny.

But finally, on the birthday list, it's Hilary Duff, of course. She's 39 years old today, American singer, actress, of course, best known for playing Lizzie McGuire. And I have to say, a guilty pleasure of mine is actually the Lizzie McGuire movie. Yeah, I'm sorry, but it is. It's a guilty pleasure. And anyway, I digress. But if it's your birthday today, a very happy birthday from all of us here on The Breakfast Show this morning. And out of all of those, well, let's do some Lizzie McGuire / Hilary Duff. Hey, now.

Hilary Duff. As a betrayal of Lizzie McGuire in the movie. And what dreams are made of. Happy birthday to Hilary this morning. And to anyone else whose birthday it is. Right, are you ready for your chance to win? You entered our competition to win an evening with the Newcastle Legends Live. They include, of course, Pete Beardsley, John Beresford, Mickey Quinn, and of course, Rob Lee, who was the guest on my show last week. He set the question as well as me. The question was quite simple. What shirt number does Rob Lee play at Newcastle United? And if you got the answer right, you'll find out momentarily. But the prize, obviously, is a pair of tickets to go to an evening with Newcastle Legends at the O2 City Hall in Newcastle, of course, on Tyne. Now, who is the winner of that competition? I have it in front of me right now. Well done to Ellen Duck this morning. Ellen Duck, congratulations to you. You will be getting an email in the next day or so from the promoter telling you all and how to get your

tickets to get yourself along. Of course, to see the Newcastle Legends at the O2 City Hall in Newcastle upon Tyne. And of course, the answer to the question that was set was his shirt number was number 7. So a very good congratulations to you, Ellen. And watch your emails, because there will be one heading your way in the next day or so. Right, next heading our way is the news. But first, a bit of Jimmy Nail and a little bit of the Police. And I'll see you after the news at 9 o'clock.

0: Defence Secretary Wes Streeting says he's grateful for the vigilance of the members of the public who were thought to have helped alert the emergency services to a suspected terror plot at RAF Fairford. It comes as an investigation into a suspected terror plot against the Gloucestershire airbase reportedly continues today. Prime Minister Andy Burnham says he's prepared to make unpopular choices, including tax rises, to fund an NHS-style social care system in England. He accused previous generations of politicians of failing to tackle reform, saying nothing is off the table when the plans are put to voters at the next general election. Almost 4 million more children and young people could be referred for mental health support before the end of this parliament. That's the warning from a group of charities who say that progress is failing to keep pace with rising need and that ministers are running out of time to deliver on their promises to children and young people. Haroon Chowdhury is the chief executive of the Centre for Young Lives.
1: The really important point here is that this is not just a mental health issue. This is a social issue. And this is an economic issue. We have plenty of good evidence now on the economic costs of poor mental health, not just the costs to the state, but also the costs to the economy as a result of inactivity, as a result of people being unable to work.
0: Collectible Cluedo coins are being launched by the Royal Mint, which is also offering the chance for one super sleuth to win a gold 50p. It's to commemorate 100 years since the fictional murder that features in the classic board game. Marcia Lewis's father, Anthony Pratt, created Cluedo. She visited the Royal Mint to strike the coin.
2: I think it's a wonderful experience for me to think that coins are commemorating my parents' invention all those years ago.
0: And Little Mix singer Leanne Pinnock says she's received advice from a former star on Celebrity Traitors to help her survive in the Scottish castle. That's the latest from Radio News Hub. I'm Holly Hughes.
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0: Mist or fog patches gradually clearing for a fine and dry day with long spells of sunshine turning hazy at times. Staying dry for most with highs of 19 degrees Celsius.
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7: Michael Sheen says being an actor could put him at a disadvantage on Celebrity Traitors because fellow contestants may assume he's good at pretending. The Welsh star joins names including Richard E. Grant, Maya Jama and Miranda Hart when the BBC series returns on Thursday. Sheen says he's a big fan of the show while Grant admits he'd like to be chosen as a traitor for the chance to cause a little bit of mischief. Country singer Billy Ray Cyrus has said he's adjusting to a world without Dolly Parton and says he now refers to it as AD, meaning after Dolly. He was a close friend to the country superstar who died last month at the age of 80 following a brief battle with cancer. And the Royal Mint is launching a new set of Cluedo-themed 50p coins and one lucky super sleuth could win a gold version worth over £2,000. Strictly champion Ellie Leach, who played Miss Scarlet on the stage, has inspected the new designs, which feature all six classic suspects and hidden micro details for collectors. From-

0: Oh, the brilliant Kenny Thomas. Best of You before that, Lisa Stansfield. Gotta get the best of you. The Rochdale Lass that did good. And this is the right time. It is our third and final hour. Can you believe? Where have those last 2 hours gone? I don't know about for you, but for me, it seems to have flown by this morning so far. Really does.
1: I love you.
0: We'll have a look at what day it is very, very soon. But right now, some Simply Red. We'll follow that up with some Glass Tiger. But very, very carefully.

0: little bit of Glass Tiger and My Town before that, Simply Red and Something's Got Me Started. Now, there was a great weekend up in Blackpool. It's called the 80s Weekend.
1: Tell me when that breeze is blowing.
0: I've seen images and photos and the odd video from it. It looked absolutely amazing with, like, Clark Thatcher, of course, at Johnny H. Jazz. We had ABC, Kim Wilde, Toya, and all sorts of people up there. Looked like an amazing night whole weekend, to be honest, at the Winter Gardens. Hopefully they will repeat that next year. That'd be really good. I'm going to try and go to it next year. I was going to try and go to it this year. But you know me and my legs and just about my general health. I just thought, it's going to be a little bit tricky. Couldn't be dancing for that amount of time anyway. But talking to Johnny H. Jazz... Let's turn back that clock, which a few of you have been saying to me in the last few minutes. Where's the time gone? I know. I have pressed the fast forward on the breakfast show, spinning through the decades.

and Too Many Walls. Before that, Johnny H. Jazz, Turn Back Time. Or even Turn Back the Clock. That's what we do on The Breakfast Show. Right, shall we have a look at what day it is today? We do know it is Monday. It is the 28th of September, day 271 of this year, 94 days left of 2026, 33 days until Halloween, 38 days till Bonfire Night. And again, I apologise, Paula, and anyone else, 88 days till this big C, yes, Jesus' little birthday. It's coming up in 12 weeks and 4 days' time. But it's World Marmite Day today. Surely made just for us British on breakfast. Yes, a little bit of marmite, or even marmite on toast would be rather interesting. It's also Fish Tank Floor Show Night. Really? They have a day for that? Strange but true. Also, International Poke Day. Does that still happen? Do people still poke people on social media? I don't think you have a poking facility anymore. And for Tommy up there, National Drink Beer Day today. Well, he doesn't do that very often, to be perfectly honest, these days. Only on special occasions, like Mondays, Tuesdays, Wednesdays, Thursdays, Fridays, Saturdays and Sundays. Or when he's on holiday in Benidorm. But there you go. It's also National Good Neighbours Day today, so everybody loves a good neighbour. Yeah, okay. Be nice, be courteous to your neighbours. Or just turn the volume up full whack. But there you go. Those are your days for today. We'll do more of those on the show tomorrow. This was last week's Record of the Week from the lovely Izzy Walsh.

F. Brown. And Do You Ever Think About Me? Just to give you a heads up, that is actually going to be my record of the week next week. Young lad, very talented, and absolutely love that song. Thanks to Claire down in Stratford-upon-Avon for recommending that for me. Right, and now just some odd stuff. No, actually, I'm going to leave that. I'm going to play this first. I'll talk about what I'm about to talk about after this. Hawkston 5.

0: What a song. Hayley Sales, Till the End. And before that, the new single from the Hoxton Farmers Choir. And One Day Like This, originally, of course, a big hit for Elbow. Now, have you ever fancied staying in a spooky hotel? To be perfectly honest, the answer to that is no. Probably have over the years. I mean, I stayed, I worked at the Headland Hotel in Cornwall and the Carlisle Bay Hotel in Cornwall many, many, many years ago. It was always scary. The creaky floors. Actually, there was a hotel in Leamington Spa. It was called the Manor House Hotel. And I did nights on that many years ago. I was very young. And the rules were different to work nights. And it was scary, scary, scary. But apparently the scary hotels that have been recommended apparently is the Mermaid Inn in Rye and Jamaica Inn in Cornwall. Now, I know the Jamaica Inn quite well. It's the most expensive place in the world to buy a pasty. It really is. It's a tourist trap. Let's be honest about it. I know it was made famous by a very famous author, but and it's a beautiful place. It's a gorgeous place, but very, very expensive. I remember buying pasties there once when I was travelling past, and I think they worked out about 15 quid each, which seemed a little bit pricey, but there we go. We were talking spooky and, you know, spooky hotels, and, you know, I've heard it explained, the groaning in a hotel. Have you ever heard that through the doors and the walls, the groaning of the hotel? Probably someone just realised that they've found the minibar bill. To talk about minibars. Maybe we'll talk about minibars in hotels tomorrow.
1: Take it to the first now.
0: Right, a bit of Duffy, followed by a bit of Girls Aloud.

Spice Girls Aloud. And The Promise. And my promise to you is I'll be back tomorrow morning from 7 a.m. with more 60s and 70s. And of course, I've got a great guest joining me tomorrow. The man, the legend, Graham Gouldman from 10cc will be joining me for a little chat about his life and also his current tour, which is Heart Full of Songs. Also, we start a brand new competition tomorrow. Your chance to go and see Graham on his Heart Full of Tours, Heart Full of Songs tour at Whitley Bay at the Playhouse on the 10th of October. So if you fancy winning that, Graham will be setting the question for the first time tomorrow. So listen out for that. But from me to you, have a wonderful day. Great show still to come on your favourite radio station, of course, between now and the end of the day. And a big congratulations, of course, this morning to Ellen Duck, our winner of the O2 Newcastle Legends at the City Hall in Newcastle on the 12th of October. Well done to you, Ellen. The promoter will be in touch, I'm sure, in the next day or so with all the details. But from me, that is it. And we'll leave you with my guest tomorrow.

Goldman 10cc. I'm not in love. Until then, have a lovely day, whatever you're doing. Stay safe, stay dry, and enjoy it. Tatty bye.

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1: Defence Secretary Wes Streeting says he's grateful for the vigilance of the members of the public who were thought to have helped alert the emergency services to a suspected terror plot at RAF Fairford. It comes as an investigation into a suspected terror plot against the Gloucestershire airbase reportedly continues today. Prime Minister Andy Burnham says he's prepared to make unpopular choices, including tax rises, to fund an NHS-style social care system in England. He accused previous generations of politicians of failing to tackle reform, saying nothing is off the table when the plans are put to voters at the next general election. Almost 4 million more children and young people could be referred for mental health support before the end of this Parliament. That's the warning from a group of charities who say that progress is failing to keep pace with rising need and that ministers are running out of time to deliver on their promises to children and young people. Haroon Chowdhury is the chief executive of the Centre for Young Lives.
2: The really important point here is that this is not just a mental health issue. This is a social issue. And this is an economic issue. We have plenty of good evidence now on the economic costs of poor mental health, not just the costs to the state, but also the costs to the economy as a result of inactivity, as a result of people being unable to work.
1: Collectible Cluedo coins are being launched by the Royal Mint, which is also offering the chance for one super sleuth to win a gold 50p. It's to commemorate 100 years since the fictional murder that features in the classic board game. Marcia Lewis's father, Anthony Pratt, created Cluedo. She visited the Royal Mint to strike the coin.
3: I think it's a wonderful experience for me to think that coins are commemorating my parents' invention all those years ago.
1: And Little Mix singer Leanne Pinnock says she's received advice from a former star on Celebrity Traitors to help her survive in the Scottish castle. That's the latest from Radio News Hub. I'm Holly Hughes.
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5: This is your weather update.
1: A fine and dry day with long spells of sunshine turning hazy at times, staying dry for most, but blustery showers continue in a few areas with highs of 19 degrees Celsius.
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1: The villager who said she raised the alarm about vans blocking a road near RAF Fairford had only a partial picture of the situation. That's what Wes Streeting has said. But the Defence Secretary also claimed he was really grateful to the resident of Welford in Gloucestershire, who's asked not to be identified. It's after five men were arrested on suspicion of explosive and terrorism offences, with armed police stopping three vans near RAF Fairford in the early hours of Sunday. Shabana Mahmood will announce the reopening of a scheme to resettle refugees in the UK, as she says fairness is at the heart of her vision for the Home Office. It'll come as the Home Secretary focuses on safe and legal refugee routes to the UK in her Labour Party conference speech. Parliament's running out of time to help millions of young people with mental health needs. The message comes from a cohort of charities who say the total amount of time that children in England will spend waiting for support across the rest of this Parliament will add up to 7,500 years. Haroon Chowdhury is from the Centre for Young Lives.
2: There is a very clear long-term consequence here of real risks of disengagement from the labour market, inability to participate in society and work. And obviously that is going to cost us as a nation, not just in terms of demand on health services, but also in terms of lost productivity, lost potential, and reduced economic growth.
1: And a major bank has recorded a 24% jump in reports of romance scams over the past year. Lloyds Banking reports involving victims aged 18 to 24 surged by 59% since September 2025. Liz Eagle is Lloyds Fraud Prevention Director. She gives people some advice.
3: Be really careful if somebody is very quickly or suddenly turns that online chat that you're having with somebody into a romantic chat or showing you intense emotion about wanting to love you, thinking about being together.
1: That's the latest from Radio News Hub. I'm Holly Hughes.
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1: A fine and dry day with long spells of sunshine turning hazy at times, staying dry for most, but blustery showers continue in a few areas with highs of 19 degrees Celsius.
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1: You probably think you're pretty good at multitasking behind the wheel. I mean, you have to multitask to drive. 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If you use a mobile phone while driving, you're four times more likely to crash. 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Put your phone away.
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0: The number one for the High Peak. 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

0: Newton Faulkner and Dream Catch Me on those songs that don't get played on the radio anymore. It's a one-hit wonder special. On the way in the next hour, three songs from 1 year, all one-hit wonders, but can you work out the year? 1979, Flying Lizards recorded in the front room of their house. This is Money.
1: The best things in life are free. But

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1: The villager who said she raised the alarm about vans blocking a road near RAF Fairford had only a partial picture of the situation. That's what Wes Streeting has said, but the Defence Secretary also claimed he was really grateful to the resident.
2: What we saw yesterday from our security services, our armed forces and our police was just a small glimpse of the extraordinary work they do every day, around the clock and around the world.
1: It's after five men were arrested on suspicion of explosive and terrorism offences, with armed police stopping three vans near RAF Fairford in the early hours of Sunday. Next, John Healey has pledged to take Britain forward into a new age of industrialisation. He made the comments as he addressed the Labour Party conference for the first time as Chancellor. The former Defence Secretary says his politics are shaped by the industrial heartlands of South Yorkshire. Diesel prices in the UK have hit a new high. The average price of a litre of diesel stood at 199.18 pence this morning. They've passed the previous record set in the wake of Russia's invasion of Ukraine in 2022. A 10-year-old child and two women have died after their boat got into difficulty in the channel. French authorities say 105 people on board the migrant dinghy were rescued after calling for assistance. Romance scams are on the up in the UK. That's according to Lloyds, who say there are more young people falling for scammers than before as people spend their lives on TikTok. Liz Ziegler is the bank's fraud prevention director.
3: It's not the values people lose here, it's the true harm and emotional impact of thinking they're in a form of a relationship that turns out not to be real.
1: And discount supermarkets Aldi has pledged to invest £900 million in another 40 new stores next year, and its warehouse network, despite seeing annual earnings dip lower. The German-owned chain reported operating profits down 1%. That's the latest from Radio News. I'm Tanita Sims.
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6: This is your weather update.
1: It's a fine and dry day with long spells of sunshine, but it'll turn hazy at times, staying dry for most. Blustery showers continuing in northwest Scotland. Highs of 19 degrees Celsius.
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8: This is the Triple Teaser. Three songs from 1 year. But can you work out the year with Rob Charles?

Heights, and previous to that we had Eddie Grant, Do You Feel My Love? Just can't help but sing along, and we started off with the Stray Cats and the Runaway Boys. So three songs from 1 year. It's the triple teaser. Any ideas of the year when Robin Cousins was the sports personality of the year in the UK and also went on to win the gold medal in the men's figure skating at the Winter Olympics this particular year? On TV in the UK, an audience with Dame Edna Everidge, Juliet Bravo. Do you remember that? A Saturday night. Juliet Bravo. You could also see The Muppet Show, which I think was on about 5 o'clock on a Sunday afternoon, wasn't it? The first series of Yes Minister. You could see Hill Street Blues. And as for the films at the cinema, at your local cinema, you could see Flash Gordon, Gregory's Girl. Yeah, what a great film Gregory's Girl was. McVicar. An Airplane. Oh, the memories. Cliff Richard, by the way, was awarded an OBE in the Queen's New Year's Honours List. Any ideas of the year? The triple teaser this week from 1980. What were you doing in 1980? I was about to start catering college at South Trafford College in Manchester. Well, Altrincham, to be precise. City and Guild 706 1 and 2 and the alcoholic beverages lesson of

Prefab Sprouts with the sound of crying. Mark's story suggested I play this song. So, Mark, here we go. Cheap Trick, I Want You to Want Me on those songs that don't get played on the radio any

0: anymore. Like that, 1988, Rick Astley, and She Wants to Dance with Me.
1: Okay, everybody, on with the show. 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

A very underrated song from Slade. Just love that. In fact, I'll go as far to say that's my favourite song by Noddy Holder and Slade. Every day. Before that, Gary Moore from 1990, and Still Got the Blues for You. Gary Thompson says, any chance you could play Steve Miller on songs that don't get played in the radio anymore? Gary.

Lee Thompson, thank you for your song choice. Steve Miller and Fly Like an Eagle. If you've got a song choice for next week's show, get in touch, like Gary did, via the email rob@robcharles.com. You can do it that way. Or get in touch with the radio station's website. Just click on that Contact Us form. And I'll tell you what, I'm going to play another song from Steve Miller. The Steve Miller Band, Keeps Me Wondering Why.

Justice, songs that don't get played on the radio anymore. Deborah Harry, former singer with Blondie, still is now. But in the 1980s, she sort of stepped out from the front of the band and had a couple of solo hits. This is

Can I just say thank you for listening to those songs that don't get played on the radio anymore with me, Rob Charles, on this radio station. And thank you to the management and staff of this radio station for letting me be here playing out these songs. John Lennon, Fergal Sharkey and Roxy Music.

These are, and have been, the songs that don't get played in the radio anymore. Until now, I've played them out on this radio station. That is Roxy Music, Over You, from 1980. And 10 years later, in 1990, the former lead singer of Hot Chocolate, this is Errol Brown, and Send a Prayer to Heaven. Until next week, songs that don't get played on the radio anymore. Stay safe.

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1: The suspects arrested over a potential terror plot near an RAF base used by the US are all British nationals aged in their 20s and from London. The men were arrested in Welford, Gloucestershire in the early hours of Sunday, initially on suspicion of explosives, offences and later terrorism. The Defence Secretary, Wes Streeton, has praised the police.
2: Behind the scenes and without recognition to keep our country safe. To all of them, from all of us, thank you.
1: Mayors will be given £100 million to fund a new scheme aimed at getting young people into apprenticeships. That's what the Chancellor announced in his speech to the Labour Party conference. John Healey says the new local apprenticeship service would see teams acting like football scouts to link young people with firms. He pledged to bring about a new age of industrialisation for Britain.
3: Today I want to talk about the politics of hope, our belief in a better life, a better day, our conviction that committed citizens can change the world, no matter how hard the task, how daunting the odds. This is our Labour politics.
1: A 10-year-old child and two women have died after their boat got into difficulty in the English Channel. French authorities say 105 people on board the migrant dinghy were rescued after calling for assistance. Diesel prices in the UK have hit a new high. They passed the previous record set in the wake of Russia's invasion of Ukraine in 2022. The average price of a litre of diesel stood at 199.18 pence this morning. A large burst water main is affecting water supply in South London and Surrey. It's leaving thousands of homes with no water or low pressure. Thames Water says its specialist team was on site and are working to stop the water flooding from the broken pipe. And Sir Rod Stewart has announced the final Encore tour. He says it will definitely be his last. The 81-year-old was forced to cut short his last tour in the US and Mexico due to a heart operation. That's the latest from Radio News. I'm Tanita Sim.
4: 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Anna Marie Presciutti explains more.
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1: It's a fine and dry day with long spells of sunshine, but it'll turn hazy at times, staying dry for most. Blustery showers continuing in northwest Scotland. Highs of 19 degrees Celsius.
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truth. And got louder as it went along, I think. That's Gun, Race with the Devil, and where we say hello, welcome along, Martin Brown with you for the next hour or so for the Vinyl Impressions. And today it's vinyl across the decades, so it's 60s, 70s, 80s, 90s, 2000s. 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

Status Quo, the unmistakable sound of, and that's Don't Waste My Time from the Pile Driver album. And before that, Gilbert O'Sullivan, Get Down. REM follows The End of the World as We Know It. Sorry about that.

Evil song, isn't it? Michael Jackson, that's the Earth song. Change the mood now with the Monkees. Now, they came out with a song called Valerie. This is the originally unreleased version.

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0: ZZ Top, of course, and Give Me All Your Lovin'. Midnight Blue before that, which was a project with Louise Tucker. It's the Vinyl Impressions and vinyl across the decades. Today, Elvis Presley, this time, Promised Land.
1: Oh, get on up!

Elvis Presley across the promised land, the Chuck Berry song made new in those days. And I think he was going back to his roots for a little while, wasn't he? And nice to hear it too. Here's Joy Tobing from Indonesia, Love's Promised Land, staying with that theme.

Bridget Daltrey with The Who, joined together. We've got to go now, so two to go. Thank you for tuning it our way. Here's Dusty Springfield. We'll play In Private, and we'll finish with The Shadows. Bye-bye for now.

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1: The five suspects arrested over a potential terror plot near an RAF base used by the US are all British nationals, aged in their 20s and from London. The men were arrested in Welford, Gloucestershire in the early hours of Sunday, initially on suspicion of explosives, offences and later terrorism. Here's the Defence Secretary, Wes Streeting.
2: You'll understand that there is a live police investigation and I can't provide much further detail than that which is reported. But I do want to say that our friendship with America is the closest alliance of any two nations on earth, and we will always stand together.
1: Meanwhile, Iran's London embassy says it categorically rejects it had any involvement in the suspected RAF Fairford bomb plot. John Healey has set out plans to reindustrialise Britain with investment in industry and support for apprenticeships.
3: Earned through fiscal discipline and through strong industries. So I want to tell you how we'll bring back hope, how we'll get Britain growing with hope for our young people.
1: The Chancellor used his speech to the Labour Party conference to seek to reassure financial markets with a commitment to being responsible with the nation's finances whilst also attempting to build confidence in British industry. Shabana Mahmood will soon announce the reopening of a scheme to resettle refugees in the UK, as she says fairness is at the heart of her vision for the Home Office. It will come as the Home Secretary focuses on safe and legal refugee routes to the UK in her Labour Party conference speech. Evri has reportedly been hit with delays to deliveries across shops and post office branches nationwide. It comes as it rolls out changes to its collection network. Disruption to the delivery giant's collections has led to a mounting backlog in parcel shops, with parcels stuck in stores for several days. And US actress Rachel Zegler will return to the West End next year for a Live in London concert residency. It's been described as unlike anything she's ever done before. That's the latest from Radio Newser. I'm Tanita Sims.
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6: This is your weather update.
7: South of the UK turning cloudy with scattered showers, mainly across the southeast. Northern areas will be dry with clear spells, lows of 10 degrees Celsius.
8: The number one across the high peak. This is Whaley Radio.

G'day and welcome to today's episode of Rocks Rock Themes with me, the Rockmeister. So I had to think for a minute. That's the problem when you're doing things live. Sometimes your mind wanders and you're not quite ready when the red light goes on. Yes, welcome to Rocks Rocks Themes with me, the Rockmeister. Theme this week, we've done it before, but I can see by the amount of tracks in the folder, we'll be doing it again sometime in the distant future. Body parts in song titles. So a song title that contains some sort of body part. And yes, I know it sounds gruesome, but it's not as bad as it seems. And a lot of them are sort of quite loving. So we got hearts and eyes. But of course, I've got some weird and wonderful stuff as well. Anyway, starting off today's show was Yes and Owner of a Lonely Heart. This is Mike and the Mechanics.

A rather eclectic mix to the start of today's show, but that's the good thing when the genre isn't specific to a style of music. I can mix and match as we wish to. And you've just heard Megadeth there with Bite the Hand. Before that, Coldplay from their album Ghost Stories with Another's Arms. Mike and the Mechanics with Over My Shoulder. And starting off today's show with Yes and Owner of a Lonely Heart.

Just about halfway through today's show, and from his solo album Rattle That Lock, we had David Gilmour there with In Any Tongue. Before that, from Seven Wishes was Night Ranger and Faces, and then from their album Alpha was Asia and The Smile Has Left Your Eyes. Coming up next, a big hit from Alanis Morissette.

0: from which I was taken out at 14 and then put into the system.
1: My mother was unable to keep me because she was on drugs when I was born.
2: When I turned maybe about 15, my dad passed away. I remember when the social worker went to go pick me up from my house, she was just kind of like, oh, you have to pack something for you and your daughter. And then they took me to like this home and they let my daughter stay there the first night with me. And then the next night they were like, oh, if we can't find a house that is willing to take you and your daughter, you guys might have to go into different homes.
3: Nobody else wants you. 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

0: you guys are so nice. I never had nothing like this in my life.
1: I've been doing everything by myself, and this is like everything.
2: It feels good to have something of my own.
1: Okay. This is love. This is a blessing.
3: Looking at the time, we've got about 20 minutes of today's show left, the show being Rock Rocks themes, the theme being body parts in song titles, but my playlist tells me I've nearly got to the end of the playlist with only 3 songs left. One of them is nearly 10 minutes, so that's the reason it's taken up. But the other two are these two, which I'm going to play back to back before I bid you my farewells. The first one is Diamond Eyes by Shinedown.

Finishing off definitely with a lot of eyes. Eric Carmen with Hungry Eyes, Shine Down with Diamond Eyes, and I'm going to finish off with Dead Man Eyes by Apocalyptica. I always struggle to say that. I don't know why I put them in any playlist because I can never say them. Anyway, see what I mean? Apocalyptica. Yeah, got there in the end, a little bit surely. But thanks for listening just the same, and I'll see you same time, same place, same channel next week. Different theme, but to tune in or to find out what it is, you're going to need to tune in next week. So until then, keep smiling and bye for now.

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1: The Prime Minister will chair a Cobra meeting on a suspected terror plot near an RAF base used by the US. Police say the five men arrested on suspicion of terror offences are all British nationals in their 20s who live in London. The incident happened on Sunday morning near RAF Fairford. The suspects were arrested shortly after in Welford in Gloucestershire. Dr. Ros Savage is the MP for South Cotswolds.
2: I know that my residents really just want to go home. I can't even imagine how terrifying that was for them to be woken up in the wee small hours by police, blue lights flashing, given 5 minutes to get out of their home. Some of them left so quickly that they left behind medication.
1: Mayors will be given £100 million to fund a new scheme aimed at getting young people into apprenticeships. That's what the Chancellor announced in his speech to the Labour Party conference. John Healey says the new local apprenticeship service would see teams acting like football scouts to link young people with firms. He pledged to bring about a new age of industrialisation for Britain.
3: Today I want to talk about the politics of hope, our belief in a better day. Our conviction that committed citizens can change the world, no matter how hard the task, how daunting the odds. This is our Labour politics.
1: Elsewhere, new trains could be publicly owned under Great British Railways to reduce costs. Also speaking at the Labour Party conference, Transport Secretary Heidi Alexander says a case-by-case approach will be taken when considering private investment, leasing or public ownership of new trains. Diesel prices in the UK have hit a new high. The average price of a litre of diesel stood at 199.18 pence this morning. And Victoria Beckham is going back to her musical roots. The Spice Girls star has been pictured with her son Cruz in the recording studio. That's the latest from Radio News Hub. I'm Grace McIntosh.
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7: This is your weather update.
1: South of the UK turning cloudy with scattered showers, mainly across the southeast. Northern areas will be dry with clear spells, lows of 10 degrees Celsius.
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9: 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This is A Blast from the 90s with Gary Hopkins.
10: Hello there, welcome along. This is A Blast from the 90s. My name is Gary. Thank you very much for joining us here today on your very favourite radio station. As always, lots of great tunes coming up for you today on the show. We got your first song that you bought back in the 1990s. It's from Michelle, I think that's how you pronounce it. And of course, we got the lyrical game as well, plus lots more. But to start things off, we go back to a song that was first released back in 1993. Here are The Real McCoy, or MC Saar on The Real McCoy, and this is Another Night.

So German Eurodance and pop music project The Real McCoy, or MC Saar and The Real McCoy. That was Another Night. It was a single that was first released back in 1993 in Germany, but it would go on to reach top three in the UK and the United States in late 1994. It also peaked at number one in Australia and also Zimbabwe as well. Plus, it got to number one on the Canadian and also the American dance charts as well. Yes, I did, by the way, say 1993. Yeah, that song is over 30 years old. Bet you feel old now, don't you? I certainly do. Elsewhere, it was also a top 20 hit, basically wherever the song was released. And it is commonly voted as one of the top, or in the top 100 songs of the 1990s by various music review magazines and music magazines and chart magazines on a global scale as well. There we go. That's how good that particular song is. Nothing but the best for you right here on A Blast from the 90s. So welcome along then to the show. As mentioned a little bit earlier on, we've got your first song that you bought back in the 1990s. Michelle, I hope I pronounced that correctly. It's got a little apostrophe in the middle of it. With No More Lies, even not lines, coming up for you shortly. We're also going to test your musical lyrical knowledge as well of the 1990s with the Lyrical Game. What will it be? Find out a little bit later on. Right then, we are going to play for you some Vanessa Williams in just a moment from the album called The Sweetest Days. We are going to play for you The Sweetest Days. But before that, we are going to go back to 1992 and a band that we've had on the show before. Not spoken to them in a long time. I must check them out, what they're up to. Here are Right Said Fred, and this is Deeply Dippy.

0: Vanessa Williams then, and The Sweetest Days, taken from the album of the same name. That particular single was released back in 1994. Now, some people basically back in the mid-1990s compared that particular single to her big, big tune, Save the Best for Last. Very, very similar, but, you know, not identical, has to be said. But it is, as some people described it, a glorious pop ballad that has a slight resemblance to her Grammy-nominated hit, Save the Best for Last. But it is engaging and also lovely as well, and offers a well-shaded performance amid a plush arrangement of warm strings and also horns as well. I can never describe songs like that, if I'm honest with you, but hey, there we go. It was a single, as we mentioned, released back in 1994, and in the charts it would be a single that would struggle, if I'm honest with you, not as popular as Save the Best for Last, but it would be still a song that would get into the top 20 in a majority of countries' weekly charts. There we go. For that as well, you heard from Right Said Fred from their debut album called Up that was released in 1992. That was Deeply Dippy. That particular single was the third single from the album, and it was a song that would reach the top of the UK charts for 3 weeks in 1992, which did better than I'm Too Sexy, which, you know, being personally is a better song. Hey, there we go. Outside the UK, Deeply Dippy reached number one in Ireland for 4 weeks and was a top 20 hit in Austria, Belgium, Germany, the Netherlands, and also New Zealand as well. Whereas, though, I'm Too Sexy got to number one in America, that particular single failed to chart on the Billboard Hot 100. Better win them all, guys. As I said before, not chatting to them for a long time. Must have them on the show again and find out exactly what they're up to with some new music as well. Right then, here on A Blast from the 90s, it is time for your bit. It's time for this.
1: Bowie, Queen, Madonna, Take That, Beyonce, or maybe Justin Bieber. This is your first song.
0: Yep, it is time then for your first song. Today's song choice comes from Chris, and Chris has emailed in with this particular email. My name is Chris, and my first song I bought in 1990 was by Michelle Lay. The song was called No More Lies, and I don't know why I bought this particular single. I was 11 at the time, but I still remember it very, very well, and I still hear it on the radio as well. Please, could you play my first song? So, Chris, there we go. Your first song was called No More Lies, and it's by Michelle A. And the reason why I say it like that is because I had to check it out, if I'm honest with you, because it's a bit of a weird spelling for Michelle. And you do actually pronounce it Michelle A. So there we go. So anyway, here is your first song, Chris, from the 1990s. It was released at the back end of the 1980s, but we'll let you get away with that one. Here is No More Lies.

0: Michelle A and No More Lies right here on A Blast from the 90s. That was Chris's first single they bought back in 1990. Yes, it was a single that was released at the back end of the 1980s, but we're letting that one go this week because it was a hit in 1990. Charting mostly in North America, it did actually reach number 7 on the Billboard Hot 100. Not only on the normal chart, but also on the dance club song charts as well. But it did actually get to number 1 on the dance single sales chart also as well. Elsewhere, it struggled, if I'm honest with you, only getting to number 78 in the UK and not even in the top 100 in Australia. So there we go. So very many thanks then to Chris for their first song that they bought back in the 1990s. Now, do you want your first song that you bought in this particular decade played out on a future Blast from the 90s show? You do? Good. That's what we want to hear. Please do get in touch. Let me know what your first song was that you bought in this particular decade. There are a number of ways on how you can let me know right here on the show. And here are those ways.
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0: So please do get in touch. Let me know what your first song was that you bought back in the 1990s. Right, still to come, we've got a top 10, okay? Top 10 coming up for you very, very soon. We've also got the lyrical game as well. We'll give you those lyrics very, very shortly. And we've also got some prints and also some 3T as well, plus lots, lots more. That's all coming up for you right here on A Blast from the 90s. But before all of that, a song that was first released back in 1972 by The Main Ingredient. Here is Aaron Neville with his version of Everybody Plays the Fool.

0: So Everyone Plays the Fools, a cover version from 1991. That was Aaron Neville here on A Blast from the 90s, a song that would get to number 19 in Canada, number 8 on the Billboard Hot 100, number 1 on the US Contemporary Billboard chart, and it was also a number 1 single as well in New Zealand. You're listening to A Blast from the 90s and lots more great tunes coming up for you right here today.
1: This is A Blast from the 90s with Gary Hopkins.
0: Right then, still to come then on today's show, we have got the lyrical game, which we'll do in just a moment. What do you remember about the year 1990? And also some great tunes as well from 3T and also Prince as well. But before all of that, it's time to test your musical lyrical knowledge of this particular decade. It's time for part one of this.
1: What is it? Who is it? This is the Lyrical Game.
0: So it is time then for today's Lyrical Game, where I read out to you the first four lines from a popular song from this decade. And all you got to do is guess what that song is. I'll give you some clues. This particular single was recorded by a male artist in 1992. And it was taken from this particular artist's sixth studio album. Okay, there we go. Not only am I going to give you the first four clues today, I'm going to give you seven, first four lines, I should say. I'm going to give you seven lines today. Seven. Okay, think yourself, you're very, very lucky indeed. Right, here we go. Love is forever as I lie awake beside you. I believed there's no heaven, no hideaway for the lonely. But I was wrong, crazy. It's gonna be strong. It's gotta be right. Oh, only wanted to stay a while. So, what is that particular song? Do you know? Do you think you know? Do you not have a Scooby-Doo? I wouldn't know what it is if it wasn't for the answer in front of me, if I'm honest with you. But whatever you think, have a guess. Have a chat amongst your friends and family, etc., etc. And of course, as always, we will reveal the answer and play the song for you a little bit later on. So, good luck with all of that.

0: There we go, Prince and Seven, released in 1992 and features a sample of the 1967 Lowell Foosom song called Tramp. That particular single was taken from the album Love Symbol album, and it was a single that, to be honest with you, did not do very well in 92 and also 1993. Did reach number 7 in America though, but elsewhere it really did struggle. Didn't actually get into the top 10 anywhere else, as I mentioned, apart from America. Although it did reach number 12 in New Zealand and also Canada as well. Before that, you heard from 3T, and that was Anything. It was taken from the album Brotherhood, and it was a single that would reach number 2 in the UK and number 15 in America. But it's also a big, big hit for them in 95 and 96, getting into the top 20, basically, wherever that single was released. Did make it to number 1 on the European Dance Radio chart. So there we go. Right then, here on a blast from the 90s, it's time for another top 10.
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0: So what do you remember then about the year 1990? Okay, yes, it was a number of years ago. I was still a teenager back then, believe it or not. But here are some things maybe that you remember from that particular year. So Jim Henson died this year. Of course, the man who founded all the Sesame Street and Muppets and things like that. He died in 1990. Another person who died, Sammy Davis Jr., he died in 1990. Microsoft introduced Windows 3.0. Yes. Also, Russia's first McDonald's opened in 1990. Of course, now it's been closed. Time Warner is formed from the merger of Time Incorporated and also Warner Communications as well. Yeah, I didn't remember that one. Got to be said. The FIFA World Cup, of course, was held in Italy. One of the first ones I very much remember. West and East Germany were united again. Margaret Thatcher, she resigned as the British Prime Minister. And also Nelson Mandela, of course, was released from prison as well. But a couple of other things that kind of happened. Of course, Iraq invaded Kuwait in 1990, and the Hubble Space Telescope was first launched as well. So any of those events from 1990 you remember? Maybe all of them? Do you have a particular event from 1990 or anything from the 1990s that you particularly want us to shout out about? Then please do get in touch. But probably the biggest thing of 1990s was Tim Berners-Lee. He invented the World Wide Web. Where would we be without that? There we are. Right then, time for part two, here on a blast from the 90s, of this.
1: What is it? Who is it? This is the Lyrical Game.
0: Yeah, it is part two then of today's Lyrical Game, where I read out to you the first four lines from a popular song from the 1990s. All you've got to do is guess what that song is. Simple as that. This particular single was released in 1992. It was taken from the male artist's sixth studio album. I'm not going to tell you the name of the album, because it will give it away, basically. Here are the lyrics. I gave you more lyrics today. Love is forever as I lie awake beside you. I believe there's no heaven, no hideaway for the lonely. But I was wrong, crazy. It's gotta be strong. It's gotta be right. So, what is today's blast from the 90s Lyrical Game song? Do you know? Do you think you know? Do you think you've got it nailed 100%? Well, time to put you out of your misery. Here is today's blast from the 90s Lyrical Game song.

0: with that one then. That was, of course, Bryan Adams there and Thought I'd Died and Gone to Heaven. As I mentioned, it was taken from his sixth studio album. The reason why I didn't say what the album was called, because it was called Waking Up the Neighbours. It was a song that would become his third chart topper in Canada, where, of course, where he is from. It also reached number 8 in the UK, number 13 in America, and elsewhere it was a top 30 hit in a majority of those countries as well. Number 2 in Netherlands, by the way. So, as I said, did you get it right? Well done if you did. Commiserations if you got it wrong. We, of course, as always, will do that again next time right here on A Blast from the 90s. So, unfortunately, we have come to the end of today's show. But as always, thank you very much for tuning in today. As always, a pleasure to have your company. Do not forget, if you want to get in touch about anything to do with the 1990s, then please do so, okay? All you do is basically email, go to Facebook, etc., etc., or go to the website. In fact, here is a little reminder of how you can get in touch.
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0: Yeah, so please do get in touch. Let me know what your first song was that you bought back in the 1990s, if you can, and we'll play it right here. Don't forget, the website as well also has some previous shows, and of course, lots more as well. Right then, to leave you for today, we are going to go back to 1995 when this song was first released. It was then re-released again in 1998. It would be a song that would get to the very top of the UK dance charts in 95 and also the Italian weekly charts as well. Elsewhere, it would be a single that would reach the top 40 basically everywhere where the song was released. This is Dear Lacey, and this is Hideaway. Catch you later.

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1: The five men arrested over a potential terror plot near RAF Fairford are being released on police bail. Head of Counter-Terrorism Policing, Assistant Commissioner Lawrence Taylor, says the investigation is not over and police are considering numerous angles. The incident happened on Sunday morning in Gloucestershire. This farmer claims to have alerted the police to the suspected terror attack.
2: I think I'd like a bit of acknowledgement that there was a mess up. I am a real person. I'm not an undercover agent, or I'm not a nosy neighbour. I was trying to go mind my own business. I think there needs to be an acknowledgement about what actually did happen.
1: A 10-year-old child and two women have died after their boat got into difficulty in the English Channel. French authorities say 105 people on board the migrant dinghy were rescued after calling for assistance. John Healey has set out plans to reindustrialise Britain with investment in industry and support for apprenticeships.
3: The hope that is earned through fiscal discipline, through good work and through strong industries. So I want to tell you how we'll bring back hope, how we'll get Britain growing with hope for our young people.
1: The Chancellor used his speech to the Labour Party conference to seek to reassure financial markets with a commitment to being responsible with the nation's money, while also attempting to build confidence in British industry. SpaceX has launched its enormous Starship towards orbit for the first time. It's aiming for 6 full laps around Earth to prove its readiness for NASA's Artemis moon program. The company stressed that everything needed to be operating properly before issuing the critical go for orbit. And US actress Rachel Zegler will return to the West End next year. It's for a Live in London concert residency, and it's been described as unlike anything she's ever done before. That's the latest from Radio News Hub. I'm Grace McIntosh.
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6: This is your weather update.
1: South of the UK turning cloudy with scattered showers, mainly across the southeast. Northern areas will be dry with clear spells, lows of 10 degrees Celsius.
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0: The number one for the High Peak. High Peak. And beyond. 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
3: Really, really scared.
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1: The five men arrested over a potential terror plot near RAF Fairford being released on police bail. The Prime Minister will chair a COBRA meeting about the incident, which happened on Sunday near an RAF base in Gloucestershire used by the US. Dr. Ros Savage is the MP for South Cotswolds.
2: In the longer term, I have a lot of questions about what happened, or so nearly happened, this weekend. Who knew what? When did they know it? Where was the ball dropped? What more could have been done to secure

0: the safety and security of my constituents.
1: Shabana Mahmood says the UK must restart a scheme to resettle refugees in the UK, telling the country it must live up to its international obligations. Speaking at the Labour Party conference in Liverpool, she said her migration reforms will balance fairness.
2: I know that the British people have not given up on their belief that we should be compassionate, live up to our international obligations, and save the lives of those fleeing war and persecution. But I also know this process must be capped and controlled, with communities ready and able to welcome those who come here.
1: Elsewhere, new trains could be publicly owned under Great British Railways to reduce costs. Also speaking at the conference, Transport Secretary Heidi Alexander says a case-by-case approach will be taken when considering private investment, leasing or public ownership for new trains. John Venables, who murdered 2-year-old James Bulger in 1993, will have his latest parole bid heard in private. It's despite pleas from the victim's mother for it to be made public. And diesel prices in the UK have hit a new high. The average price of a litre of diesel stood at 199.18 pence this morning. That's higher than the previous record following Russia's invasion of Ukraine in 2022. That's the latest from Radio News Hub. I'm Grace McIntosh.
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4: This is your weather update.
1: South of the UK turning cloudy with scattered showers, mainly across the southeast. Northern areas will be dry with clear spells, lows of 10 degrees Celsius.
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0: So welcome along to today's edition of the Classic Chart Rundown with myself, Dave Marley, where we concentrate on September of 1964. You just heard a great track there, stepped just outside the top 20 on its way in from The Searchers and When You Walk in the Room. So let's get stuck into the top 20 countdown of September 1964. And at this week's...
1: Number 20!
0: It's The Animals.

0: So, brand new entry at this week's number 20 for The Animals and I'm Crying. And it's a fall of four spaces from last week's number 15 to this week's
1: number 19
0: for The Beatles.

0: And so the Beatles fall down four spaces from last week's number 15 to this week's number 19 with A Hard Day's Night. And it's a fall of four spaces from last week's number 14 to this week's
1: number 18
0: for Elvis Presley.
2: It was a night. Ooh, what a night it was. It really was.
3: Such a night.

0: And so Elvis Presley drops down four spaces from last week's number 14 to this week's number 18 with Such a Night as we continue the chart countdown for September 1964. And at this week's
1: number 17,
0: it's a brand new entry for Brenda Lee.

0: And so, a brand new entry at number 17 this week for Brenda Lee and Is It True? And it's a fall of four spaces from last week's number 12 to this week's
1: number 16
0: for The Zombies.

0: So the Zombies dropped down four spaces from last week's number 12 to this week's number 16 with She's Not There. And it's a fall from last week's number 8 to this week's
1: number 15
0: for Manfred Mann.
2: There she was.

0: And so it's a fall of seven spaces from last week's number 8 to this week's number 15 for Manfred Mann and Dua Diddy. And it's down from last week's number 11 to this week's
1: number 14
0: for Jim Reeves.

0: And so it's a fall of three spaces from last week's number 11 to this week's number 14 for Jim Reeves and I Love You Because. And it's a climb of six spaces from last week's number 19 to this week's
1: number 13
0: for PJ Proby.

0: And so PJ Proby climbed 6 spaces from last week's number 19 to this week's 13 with Together, and it's up from last week's number 16 to this week's
1: number 12
0: for Dean Martin.

0: And so Dean Martin climbs four spaces from last week's number 16 to this week's number 12 with Everybody Loves Somebody Sometimes as we continue the chart countdown for September 1964. And it's up two spaces from last week's number 13 to this week's
1: number 11
0: for Julie Rogers.

0: And so Julie Rogers climbs two spaces from last week's number 13 to this week's number 11 with The Wedding as we step inside the top 10 of September 1964. And it's a fall of four spaces from last week's number 6 to this week's
1: number 10
0: for Dave Berry.

0: And so Dave Berry drops down four spaces from last week's number six to this week's number 10 with The Crying Game. And it's up one space from last week's number 10 to this week's
1: number nine
0: for Marianne Faithfull.

0: And so Marianne Faithfull climbs one space from last week's number 10 to this week's number 9 with As Tears Go By. And it's a climber from last week's 17 to this week's
1: number 8
0: for Roy Orbison.

0: And so it's a climb of 9 spaces from last week's number 17 to this week's number 8 for Roy Orbison and Old Pretty Woman. And it's down from last week's number 4 to this week's
1: number 7.
0: The second chart entry for Jim Reeves.

0: And so it's down 3 spaces from last week's number 4 to this week's number 7, the second chart entry on today's chart for Jim Reeves and I Won't Forget You. And it's a climber of 1 space from last week's number 7 to this week's
1: number 6
0: for The Bachelors.

0: And so it's a climb of one position from last week's number 7 to this week's number 6 for The Bachelors, and I wouldn't trade you for the world, as we continue with the chart countdown of September 1964. And it's down from last week's number 1 to this week's
1: number 5
0: for The Kinks.

0: And so last week it was number one. This week it falls down to number five, The Kinks, and You Really Got Me. And it's a climber of five spaces from last week's number nine to this week's
1: number four
0: for The Supremes.

0: And so the Supremes climb 5 spaces from last week's number 9 to this week's number 4 with Where Did Our Love Go? As we step inside the top 3 of September 1964. And it's a fall of 1 space from last week's number 2 to this week's
1: number 3
0: for the Honeycombs.

0: And so the Honeycombs dropped down one space from last week's number two to this week's number three with Have I the Right? And it's a climb of three spaces from last week's number five to this week's
1: number two
0: for the Four Seasons.

0: And so it's a climb of three spaces from last week's number five to this week's number two for Frankie Valli and the Four Seasons and Ragdoll. We're moments away from finding out what was number one in September of 1964. Before we do, let's recap on the top ten. And so it's a fall of four spaces from last week's number six to this week's number 10 for Dave Berry and The Crying Game. It's a climb of one space from last week's number 10 to this week's number 9 for Marianne Faithfull and As Tears Go By. It's up from last week's number 17 to this week's number 8 for Roy Orbison and Old Pretty Woman. And it's down three spaces from last week's number 4 to this week's 7 for Jim Reeves and I Won't Forget You. Up one space from last week's number 7 to this week's number 6 for The Bachelors and I Wouldn't Trade You for the World. And it's down from last week's number 1 to this week's number 5 for The Kinks and You Really Got Me. Up five spaces from last week's number 9 to this week's number 4 for The Supremes and Where Did Our Love Go? Inside the top three, down from last week's number 2 to this week's number 3, The Honeycombs and Have I the Right? Up from last week's number 5 to this week's number 2, Frankie Valli and the Four Seasons with Ragdoll. The track that was number 1, September of 1964.
1: Britain's number 1.
0: It's Herman's Hermits. I'm into something good. I'll see you next time.

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1: The five men arrested over a potential terror plot near RAF Fairford are being released on police bail. The Prime Minister will chair a COBRA meeting about the incident, which happened on Sunday near an RAF base in Gloucestershire used by the US. Dr. Ros Savage is the MP for South Cotswolds.
2: In the longer term, I have a lot of questions about what happened, or so nearly happened, this weekend. Who knew what? When did they know it? Where was the ball dropped? What more could have been done to secure the safety and security of my constituents?
1: Shabana Mahmood says the UK must restart a scheme to resettle refugees in the UK, telling the country it must live up to its international obligations. Speaking at the Labour Party conference in Liverpool, she said her migration reforms will balance fairness.
3: I know that the British people have not given up on their belief that we should be compassionate, live up to our international obligations, and save the lives of those fleeing war and persecution. But I also know this process must be capped and controlled, with communities ready and able to welcome those who come here.
1: Elsewhere, new trains could be publicly owned under Great British Railways to reduce costs.

0: Also speaking at the conference, Transport Secretary Heidi Alexander says a case-by-case approach will be taken when considering private investment, leasing or public ownership for new trains. John Venables, who murdered two-year-old James Bulger in 1993, will have his latest parole bid heard in private. It's despite pleas from the victim's mother for it to be made public. And diesel prices in the UK have hit a new high. The average price of a litre of diesel stood at 199.18 pence this morning. That's higher than the previous record following Russia's invasion of Ukraine in 2022. That's the latest from Radio News Hub. I'm Grace McIntosh.
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2: This is your weather update.
0: South of the UK turning cloudy with scattered showers, mainly across the southeast. Northern areas will be dry with clear spells, lows of 10 degrees Celsius.
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4: Welcome along to this week's Pop Years. 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

0: George McRae, Rock Your Baby, kicking us off on the great show. It's Pop Years 1974, and as it's 1974, we have a lot of bubblegum pop on the show today. Like this one from Canada.
1: Good

world. Terry Jacks and Seasons in the Sun. 6th of April, the 19th Eurovision Song Contest is staged at the Dome in Brighton. The winning Swedish group ABBA go on to have a top-selling hit with Waterloo. But meanwhile, in Northampton, these guys still doing pretty well in 1974. Here's Paper Lace and Billy.

Great song from Paper Lace. Billy, Don't Be a Hero. You're listening to the Pop Years. We're at 1974. Great year for music, especially if you like the bubblegum pop. Now, here's a question for you. Which band had a hit with Tiger Feet? Well, if you said Mud,

0: Mud with Les Gray on the vocals. It's All Your Feet. And its own dance.
1: I really love, I really love, I really love.
0: Right, up next, a group by the name of The Rubettes, but the lead singer on this song wasn't in the band. His name was Paul Da Vinci. He got to those high notes. No, not those notes. The high notes. No, no. The very high notes.

7th of May 1974, Led Zeppelin announced their new record label, Swan Song Records, with a lavish party at the Four Seasons Hotel in New York. I stayed at the Four Seasons Hotel in Zurich. Very swish. And you can take the robe and the slippers home. Well, I took mine home anyway. Hey, here's Ken Booth, big hit in 74.

Back from Ken Booth and Everything I Own. 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His name, Carl Douglas. He was kung fu fighting.

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We're going to do now the top three selling songs of 1974. At number three, this guy.

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And She, the third biggest selling single across the UK in 1974. What was the second? Oh, Sheila Ferguson and the Girls, better known as the

0: second biggest selling single is The 3 Degrees, When Will I See You Again. Stand by, we have the number one song next.
1: Britain's number one, 1974.
0: It's only David Blink in Essex, isn't it? Gonna make you a star.

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David Essex, Gonna Make You a Star. Now, the next song was originally released in Dutch, right? It was sung in Dutch. It was written by two guys in Belgium. And the lead singer is actually Swedish. And her name is Sylvia. And it's called Viva España.

Daphne Osmond's and Love Me For A Reason. Remember watching the next song on Top of the Pops. I would have been 10 at the time, and I remember my father saying, "What the hell is he wearing?"

Freddie Mercury and Queen, Killer Queen. Uh, 20th of July, the first Nebworth concert is held, headlined by the Allman Brothers Band.

This is the legendary Eddie Holman, and this is my legendary forever classic hit recording, Hey There, Lonely Girl, released in the United Kingdom in 1974. Enjoy.

0: Track from Stephanie Dislikes, Born With a Smile on My Face. Here's an unusual hit from 74.
1: I miss you, honey.

Back from a Freddie Starr, and it's called It's You. Believe it or not, a hit in 1974. Final song from ourselves. It has to be one from the Bay City Rollers after losing Les this week.

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1: 5 men arrested over a potential terror plot near RAF Fairford have been released on police bail. Counter-terrorism policing Assistant Commissioner Lawrence Taylor says the investigation is not over and police are considering numerous angles. The incident happened on Sunday morning in Gloucestershire. This farmer claims to have alerted the police to the suspected attack.
2: First thing I noticed was there's a vehicle on our farm drive, and then I realised there's 3 of them, and they're parked in a really strange formation, so you couldn't drive between them on the road, and you also couldn't drive up the farm drive.
1: Shabana Mahmood says the UK will be opening safe and legal routes for refugees.
3: But I also know this process must be capped and controlled, with communities ready and able to welcome those who come here. For that reason, I can announce today that from next month, we will begin accepting applications from charities and non-profits to sponsor refugees through our new safe and legal routes.
1: That was the Home Secretary speaking at the Labour Party conference in Liverpool. The UK resettlement scheme will reopen immediately, with around a quarter of those admitted to the UK under it expected to be Palestinians and women and girls from Afghanistan. Nicola Sturgeon will teach women around the world to lead under pressure. The former Scottish First Minister will share lessons from 8 years in office at a new Edinburgh masterclass launching next year. People who paid a fee for a debt relief order but didn't submit the application are being encouraged to see if they could get a refund. The Insolvency Service says thousands of customers are still owed money. And SpaceX's Starship rocket has splashed down in the Pacific Ocean earlier than planned after orbiting the Earth for about 3 hours. The mission was supposed to include 6 full laps around Earth and last 10 hours. That's the latest from Radio News Hub. I'm Grace McIntosh.
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2: This is your weather update.
3: South of the UK turning cloudy with scattered showers, mainly across the southeast. Northern areas will be dry with clear spells, lows of 10 degrees Celsius.
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0: Jeff Dawson, Super Sonic 70s.

welcome along. Supersonic 70 Days. I'm Jeff Dorsett, going to be your pilot of the airways for the next 60 minutes. So we open up with the Hollies and something a little bit different, Gasoline Alley Bread. And then Marshall Hayden dancing in the city. So this is coming up. The story behind the song comes from Hot Chocolate. We've got a Glitz Blitz hit. A cover from Another Brother as Limp Bizkit does The Who. Something out the modern world as well, The Skids. And a couple of interviews, Paper Lace and The Glitter Band. And if you want to get in touch, please do so. The email is chunkyjeff@gmail.com. That's chunkygeoff@gmail.com. We're going to try and fit it all in 60 minutes. Now, here's something that turned out to be a one-hit wonder, a little bit unusual, but a quality song from Racing Cars.

0: punk, a decade full of classic hits, all from the 70s. And that was a great selector there, a bit of two-tone action there, and on my radio.
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0: So the Stone Fox Chase theme to the old grey whistle test there. And what we're going to do is dig into the vaults and find one of those great tracks from that TV show, like this, from America.

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1: Welcome along to Supersonic 70s. Three questions for you. Give the answers in about 30 minutes. Question number one is a lyric. I'm going to give you a line. I want to know who the artist is and what is the song. This is the lyric. I want to live. I want to give. I've been a miner for 1,000 years. I want to live. I want to give. I've been a miner for 1,000 years. Who is it? What is it? Question number two. What's Meatloaf's real name? Question number two. What is Meatloaf's real name? And question number three, what's the title of the Billy Joel 1977 album, which had tracks on it like Just the Way You Are and She's a Woman? Prof, you're going to get that one. What's the title of the Billy Joel 1977 album, with tracks like Just the Way You Are and She's a Woman? Answer in 30 minutes.

Originally done by Billy Davis, I think 1963. I could be corrected there. And Tell Him. It was also done by the Exciters in America, but that's a glam rock or glitz blitz hit. You try saying that one after a few sherbets down at your local glitz blitz hits. And it was going with Bob Bradbury's group. Andy Pullin likes that one there. That is Hello and Tell Him. Supersonic. Everything is Jeff Dorsett.

0: Turned out to be a one-hit wonder in the end. 1974, Splinter, Costa Fine Town. What a good title.
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0: Now, this is where we give you a backstory to a particular hit, and this week we're going to 1977, and Hot Chocolate and So You Win Again made number one in the UK from an album called Everyone's a Winner. Now, it was written by Russ Ballard. Russ had originally been in Adam Faith's backing group, The Roulettes. He was also in Argent. But he said it's a song about someone who can have control over you no matter what. Frontman to Hot Chocolate, Errol Brown, said Mickey Most played it to me with a soft rock feel. We didn't think it was much, but we went more soulful and recognisation of the Hot Chocolate sound that we wanted to try and get. Russ wanted to record it as a solo himself, but the head of CBS said, no, you need to give it to a black band. And that's exactly what they did. Russ said, in the end, Mickey Most was right and I was wrong.

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1: It's remember the end of term parties. 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

That's Richard Jobson's boys, the Skids. Into the Modern World there. We went with Into the Valley. And if you want a punk track, all you've got to do, drop us a line to the usual address. Now, one of the features that we have is a cover from another brother, where we pick on a modern day artist doing a cover of something out of the 70s. Now, this track was originally part of the wonderful album by The Who called Who's Next. But this is Limp Bizkit doing Behind Blue Eyes.

0: wonderful version that is of Behind Blue Eyes, Limp Bizkit, as a cover from Another Brother. Right, let's give you the answer to the quiz. Hopefully you managed to get 3 out of 3. Question number one was a lyric. I want to know the artist and the song. I want to live, I want to give, I've been a miner for 1,000 years. Who is it and what is it? It's Neil Young doing Heart of Gold. Question number two, what is Meatloaf's real name? He was born Marvin Lee Adday. And question number three, what's the title of the Billy Joel 1977 album, which had on it Just the Way You Are and She's a Woman? The album we're looking for, The Stranger. So if you got The Stranger and Marvin Lee Adday and Neil Young, Heart of Gold, you know what? Give yourselves a pat on the back. Right, time for an interview. And this week we're talking to Philip Wright, of founder member of Paper Lace. Originally, we're called Music Box, I believe. But anyway, he's going to tell us a story. Now, you started out with the title of Music Box, but then it evolved into Paper Lace. So how did that all come about?
1: Well, that was a band. Music Box was a band that I joined after I started working life as an apprentice toolmaker, and it was a 5-year apprenticeship, and I joined Music Box at the tail end of my apprenticeship in 1967, and they were a band based in Derby, that's when I first met Cliff, who's still in the band. And two other guys, and I did an audition with them, and joined because they liked what I did, and then the band changed to Paper Lace in 1969/70. When we moved, actually, was the first main job we got as a professional band, because I didn't go professional until I'd come out of the time, which was in 1969. And I came out of my time, I got married, and we went to Rochdale to do a 6-month residency in a Mecca dance hall. Yeah. And while we were in there, we changed the name of the band, changed personnel, and actually did an audition for Opportunity Knocks at that time in 1970.

0: Well, those Paper Lace made number one in America with that. The Night Chicago Died, all about the police there. Right, second of our interviews, founder member of the Glitter Band, John Russell, talking very much about their early days and instruments.
1: Was the Boston Show Band one of your first paid gigs that you did?
2: My first professional gig was with an Irish show band.
1: Yeah.
2: When I was 18, I went out to Ireland, Ballinara, County Mayo.
1: Yeah.
2: And played with the Jack O'Ran show band for about two and a half years.
1: Yeah.
2: Travelling all over Ireland.
1: Yeah.
2: After that, I'd played with the Mike Leander show band, but I formed the Boston show band.
1: Yeah. And you were sort of perfecting more playing in brass, weren't you? Trombone and saxophone were your instruments?
2: Trombone mostly. That's what my dad played, and that's what I kind of followed on from.
1: Yeah.
2: It was great to work in Ireland, you know, it was a light nowadays, no internet.

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1: US President Donald Trump says he's surprised five suspects were released on bail over the suspected terror plot near RAF Fairford and says he wouldn't have done so. The incident happened on Sunday near an RAF base in Gloucestershire used by the US following a Cobra meeting chaired by the Prime Minister. Defence Secretary Wes Streeting responded to questions about the decision to release the five men on bail.
2: The investigation remains ongoing. Of course, decisions around bail are operational decisions that are taken by the police and, where appropriate, the Crown Prosecution Service too. Those investigations remain live.
1: Elsewhere, residents who were evacuated from around 85 households near the base are beginning to return to their homes. Shabana Mahmood says the UK will be opening safe and legal routes for refugees.
3: But I also know this process must be capped and controlled, with communities ready and able to welcome those who come here. For that reason, I can announce today that from next month, we will begin accepting applications from charities and non-profits to sponsor refugees through our new safe and legal routes.
1: That was the Home Secretary speaking at the Labour Party conference in Liverpool. The UK resettlement scheme will reopen immediately. John Venables, who murdered two-year-old James Bulger in 1993, will have his latest parole bid heard in private. It's despite pleas from the victim's mother for it to be made public. Nicola Sturgeon will teach women from around the world how to lead under pressure. The former Scottish First Minister will share lessons from 8 years in office at a new Edinburgh masterclass launching next year. And SpaceX's Starship rocket has splashed down in the Pacific Ocean earlier than planned after orbiting the Earth for about 3 hours. The mission was supposed to last around 10. That's the latest from Radio News Hub. I'm Grace McIntosh.
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5: This is your weather update.
1: South of the UK turning cloudy with scattered showers, mainly across the southeast. Northern areas will be dry with clear spells, lows of 10 degrees Celsius.
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6: Hey everybody, welcome.

Welcome back to another amazing episode of Somewhere in Time with me, Jeff Hyman. Today, two great singer-songwriters. First, David Mallet. You may not be familiar with him, but you're going to love him, and you will be by the time the show is over. And the second, Darius Rucker, a.k.a. Hootie. So enjoy this one.

That was the one and only David Mallet with This Town. Now, I have a feeling that the vast majority of my listeners are not familiar with Dave. And it's really unfortunate because he is one of my favorite singer-songwriters. And he's very, very well known on his own right. He's been at this a very long time. And I think that you are going to discover some music and an artist today that you're really, really going to like. And that's part of what I think my mission is here on the show, is to not only play artists that are familiar to you, but help you discover new artists. And so last week I did Glen Campbell and Emmylou Harris. And of course, everybody knows who they are. That wasn't a discovery per se, but I liked the idea of dividing the show into two artists so that each set I could play one of each. It's kind of like having a steak and a potato. I'm not saying who's the steak or the potato, but I think the variety is pretty good. So today we've got David Mallet and the one and only Darius Rucker. Most of us know who Darius is, and many of us know him as Hootie, Hootie and the Blowfish. That was Darius. So we're going to open the show with our first set. And we got Dave Mallet, who's going to sing none other than Somewhere in Time, the theme song for the show and the title of the show. And also, my music newsletter is called Somewhere in Time Music News. Now, Dave wrote Somewhere in Time, and that's where I first heard it, fell in love with it. And, the rest is history. I recorded it on my first album, Old Dogs, New Tricks, with Beth Bradley. And we're going to play for Darius also another iconic song of his. It's very popular. It was a huge hit called Wagon Wheel. I think you're going to love this set, folks. So let's get ready to listen.

Somewhere in Time by Dave Mallett and Wagon Wheel by Darius Rucker. I love those songs. I mean, they're two of my favorites in the whole show. And, of course, I'm always partial to Somewhere in Time. I always loved that one. When I was asked to do this radio show, and I was trying to think of a name for it, what would I call it? And since it was my intention to, you know, kind of make it like a box of chocolates, you never know what you're going to get, not only in terms of artists and genres, but also I've done, you know, some shows on historical events like Woodstock and Day Elvis Died, things like that. So I thought Somewhere in Time would be a great name for the show. Anyway, Dave Mallett is really an interesting guy. He was actually, his music was introduced to me by my good friend John Root. I know that John and his wife Liz listened to the show. John is a great singer on his own, and he recorded an album of, I don't know whether it was all David Mallett songs or just some, but that's how I came to be familiar with Dave. And actually, you know, I always do research, and found that David's musical career began when he was just 11 years old. He was singing in a folk duo with his older brother, Neil. And they had their own TV show in the 60s for a few seasons where they performed popular radio hits and recording some 45s. For those of you who remember those. And it was a great start to his career in show business. And then while he was studying acting at the University of Maine, he heard the music of Gordon Lightfoot and Bob Dylan, tried his hand at writing songs, and began to perform solo. And eventually, he expanded his repertoire with original tunes until he was singing all of his own material by 26. And as we go through the show and you hear more and more of his material, you're going to really begin to appreciate what a great songwriter and performer that he is. Now, Darius, on the other hand, very popular American singer and guitarist and songwriter. And as we all know, he first gained fame as the lead vocalist and rhythm guitarist of Hootie and the Blowfish, which he founded in 1986 at the University of South Carolina. And the band released 5 studio albums with Darius as a member and charted 6 top 40 hits on the Billboard Hot 100. He co-wrote most of the songs with other members of the band. And so we've got 2 really super talented guys here. And coming up in the next set, a great David Mallett song called The Road Goes On Forever. And I thought I'd throw in on Darius's end a Hootie and the Blowfish song. So my favorite Hootie and the Blowfish song is I Only Want to Be With You. So that's what we're going to do. We're going to play The Road Goes On Forever by David Mallett, and we're going to do Darius as Hootie, I Only Want to Be With You.

David Mallett with one of my favorite Dave Mallett songs, The Road Goes On Forever, and Hootie and the Blowfish, Hootie being one of our stars today, Darius Rucker, I Only Want to Be With You. So I'm looking at my clock time here, seeing that maybe I'm talking a little too much for all of the music that I have that I want to play for you. So I'm going to cut down a bit on the chit-chat and just keep moving along with some great music. The next set coming up, both songs have the word time in the title, which I guess is ironic because I was just saying that I'm taking too much time talking. So there you go. There's my clue. First one, Dave Mallett, song called Take Time, which I really think you're going to enjoy. Wondering how you're liking Dave so far, those of you that never heard of him before. And Darius, While I Still Got the Time.

Another great one. I think there's something like 13 songs on this show. I picked every one, like finding the best fruit on the tree just for you. So get ready. Take time, Dave Mallett. Well, I still got the time. Darius Rucker coming right up.

Dave Mallett, Take Time, and Darius Rucker, Well, I Still Got the Time. Yeah, I just hope you guys are loving the show as much as I am. I just love these songs. These guys are great. It's amazing about Dave Mallett, or maybe not amazing, but very interesting, is the guy's 72 years old. He's been at it since he's 10. So his whole life, this is what he's known and this is what he's done. And he's been so successful that it just shows, I was going to say it just shows to go you, but I meant it the other way around, what real talent can do. So we got a single coming up, not a set. I do that every time there's an odd number of songs. And I picked Dave Mallett for the single spot because I really want you guys to get to know him. This next song, The Change of Seasons, The Change of the Seasons, is one of his best, I think. So I really think you're going to enjoy it, get to know him a little bit better, and let's see what you think.

keen. The time arrives, the knife is clean. I'm older now and I have seen great flames of life expire. There are no concrete guarantees, no solid sensibilities, no gracious generosities when it all comes down to the wire. Men die on beds behind closed doors or on piles of rags upon the floor. The north wind makes the pine trees roar and the cold comes through the wall. And we are clutching to a moving sphere. We look for love between the tears. The fire is low, I swear.

That was Change of the Seasons by Dave Mallett. Great song. I hope you're enjoying Dave. I really do, because I think that his work, I keep saying this, I can't say it enough. I guess maybe because I've been such a fan of his for so long. Coming up in the next set, we have Old Soldiers, a Dave Mallett tune that I know you're going to love, and Darius Rucker with All I Want, another classic Darius Rucker song. Darius just has that amazing voice, you know, and he writes these great songs. So I think you're going to love this set too, folks. So turn up your ears and get ready for some ear candy coming up.

David Mallet, Old Soldiers, and Darius Rucker, All I Want. I'm loving it, folks. I really am. So as I said, I really can't talk much because I don't want to cheat you on the music. Coming up in the next set, two great songs. One of my favorite Dave Mallet songs is a song called Autumn. I've always loved that one. I've actually thought about recording it myself, and I really think you will love it too. And from Darius, song called Forever Road. It's one of his classics. I think a lot of people who are into Darius do remember and love that song as well. So let's get it on. Keep the music coming.

The incomparable Dave Mellett with Autumn and the incomparable Darius Rucker with Forever Road. You know, I never really know at one moment in time what show I'm going to do next week. And so here I am, I'm finishing up this one, loving it. It's like the second in my series of doing shows about two artists at the same time. I don't know how I came to it. I came to it last week when I did Glenn Campbell and Emmylou Harris. And, you know, as I listened to the show, I thought to myself, that's not a bad format, you know, because it's one thing to do a show about a single artist, which I've done many of, or a genre, which I've done many of. But I like the idea of doing a show about two artists at the same time and combining each set with each artist, and kind of gives us a little, diversity with the music, although they always have a common thread. These two today were great singer-songwriters. You know, when it came to Glenn and Emmylou, I guess you could say the same thing about them. But they were just so iconic as performers. So I kind of saw them in a different way. But it's a format that maybe I will continue to do. If you have any suggestions as to, you know, which artists you'd like to hear, let me know. I really do appreciate all of your emails. I have to say, I get a lot of them talking about the show, telling me how much you love it, suggestions, whatever. I'm always open to suggestions. And I don't know what I'm going to do next week. I have this phrase that, you know, the show is like a box of chocolates. You never know what you're going to get. I also say it's candy for the ear and food for the brain. So I like to combine the music with stories and some intellectual content. I know you love it. I could see that. Show's very popular. And so with that, I am going to thank

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1: US President Donald Trump says he's surprised five suspects were released on bail over the suspected terror plot near RAF Fairford and says he wouldn't have done so. The incident happened on Sunday near an RAF base in Gloucestershire used by the US following a Cobra meeting chaired by the Prime Minister. Defence Secretary Wes Streeting responded to questions about the decision to release the five men on bail.
2: The investigation remains ongoing. Of course, decisions around bail are operational decisions that are taken by the police and, where appropriate, the Crown Prosecution Service too. Those investigations remain live.
1: Elsewhere, residents who were evacuated from around 85 households near the base are beginning to return to their homes. Shabana Mahmood says the UK will be opening safe and legal routes for refugees.
3: But I also know this process must be capped and controlled, with communities ready and able to welcome those who come here. For that reason, I can announce today that from next month, we will begin accepting applications from charities and non-profits to sponsor refugees through our new safe and legal routes.
1: That was the Home Secretary speaking at the Labour Party conference in Liverpool. The UK resettlement scheme will reopen immediately. John Venables, who murdered two-year-old James Bulger in 1993, will have his latest parole bid heard in private. It's despite pleas from the victim's mother for it to be made public. Nicola Sturgeon will teach women from around the world how to lead under pressure. The former Scottish First Minister will share lessons from 8 years in office at a new Edinburgh masterclass launching next year. And SpaceX's Starship rocket has splashed down in the Pacific Ocean earlier than planned after orbiting the Earth for about 3 hours. The mission was supposed to last around 10. That's the latest from Radio News Hub. I'm Grace McIntosh.
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5: This is your weather update.
1: Patchy drizzle will quickly spread northwards with winds in the west. Very warm in the south with sunny spells by the afternoon, highs of 24 degrees Celsius.
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Barry Manilow and Lonely Together. Well, let you and I be lonely for the next 60 minutes. Welcome along. It's the Love Show. Yeah, 1 hour of great, classy love songs. I like Nico here with you. Some good, good music to come your way. Also give you the anagram. That'll be in a few songs from now. In the meantime, this is the sound of Tina Arena.

women will come and go. That is so true. Fleetwood Mac. You will know. And from the album Rumours, Dreams. One song from now. Make sure you've got your pen and pad. I'll be giving you an anagram. And it is a male actor. So that'll come your way. Here on the Love Zone right after this. From John White. 80s tune. This is Missing You.

0: I think there's someone telling a little lie there. I think he is missing you. John Waite, I'm missing you. I always miss you, of course. Oh, yeah. If you want to get in contact with me through the week, when I'm not on air, then it's very simple. Head on to Facebook, facebook.com/The Love Zone. That's where you'll find me. Now then, we have got an anagram for you. Christian name, 6 letters. The surname is 7 letters. It's a male actor that all the women seem to love. And the words are cool, ego, energy. Cool as in C-O-O-L, ego as in E-G-O, and energy, E-N-E-R-G-Y. So that's cool, C-O-O-L, ego, E-G-O, and energy, E-N-E-R-G-Y. A 6 and a 7. Have a think about it. Give you an answer a bit later on. Still get some great music to come your way. And here is a song that just keeps reappearing in the charts. Christina Perry.
1: No, I can't take one more step towards you.

0: 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Mac and Katie Kisoon. And here with the husband and wife team, Sugar Candy Kisses. Hope you're enjoying the love songs. If you want to get your favourite love song on, then why don't you get in contact? All the W's .facebook.com/thelovezone. Put it on there. I'll find it and I'll play it for you. Right, the anagram is still going. I've got too many mouses here. That was that wrong one. Cool Ego Energy. COOLEGOENERGY. Cool Ego Energy. And it's a 6 and a 7. Christian name is 6, surname is 7. And it is a very famous actor that all the women seem to love. So I'll give you the answer to that around about 10, 15 minutes time from now. Also, to tell you about a really weird, strange guy from China. Now, there is strange, and then there's strange. And then there is this guy from China.
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I think she means it. Duffy, Warwick Avenue. It's Love Zone on your favourite radio station. Great to have you company along. Now, earlier on, I said to you, Cool Eagle Energy. Six letters for the Christian name, seven letters for the surname. Who was I looking for? The famous actor was George Clooney. Apparently, all the women love George Clooney. He's drop-dead gorgeous. I don't know about that. So what have I still got to come up? Gilbert O'Sullivan, Kenny Rogers, Leo Sayer, and a great song to finish us off. Yes, I'm not telling you just now. Tell you about the strange man from China. Two from now.

Neil Sayer, more than I can say. I've always liked him. He was also very underrated. He always done a good song, did Leo. Right, crossing to China now. A man has allegedly been living in an internet cafe for the past 6 years. Now, he's a keen gamer, and he pays the cafe a fee of around about a quarter of his monthly income of 2,000 yen, which is £212. He started to earn the money by selling virtual goods on the internet. He reportedly never leaves his chair, doing only briefly to wash and buy food. One local says he comes in at night to play the game, gets sleepy during the day and sleeps here. From time to time, he'll wander out and take a bath. Thank goodness for that. He refuses to speak to anyone apart from online. The cafe owner says, well, we barely notice him now. He's quite a straightforward type of guy, of little annoyance, and we just leave him to it. So 6 years in an internet cafe. Sounds like a really boring life to me, but hey ho, he's obviously happy. Right, Kenny Rogers, and finishing this off, I was doing all right up to there, and suddenly the speech went, so let's just play the music, I think, yeah. Roxy Music, to finish off this week's love song.

Kenny Rogers. We have got tonight. Hey, that's it from me too. Thanks a lot for your company. Hope you've enjoyed it. And you will join me the next time here on The Love Zone. Till then, look after yourself and each other. I'll leave you with this one from Roxy Music. This is one called Oh Yeah.

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1: Police say they're keeping an open mind and are considering every possible angle over the suspected terror plot near an RAF base. Five men arrested on suspicion of terror offences have been released on bail. Defence Secretary Wes Streeting has praised the emergency service response following the incident in Gloucestershire on Sunday.
2: We're acutely aware that the events at RAF Fairford have caused considerable disruptions to the local community and also wider public concern. What we can say at this stage is that the response of our policing, counter-terrorism policing and security services has been exemplary.
1: That was Mr. Streeting speaking after a COBRA meeting chaired by the Prime Minister earlier. Mayors will be given £100 million to fund a new scheme aimed at getting young people into apprenticeships. That's what the Chancellor announced in his speech to the Labour Party conference. John Healey says the new local apprenticeship service would see teams acting like football scouts to link young people with firms with the aim to reindustrialise Britain.
3: With good work and good jobs and a new age of industrialisation. Because, conference, I believe in Britain and we believe in Britain.
1: John Venables, who murdered two-year-old James Bulger in 1993, will have his latest parole bid heard in private. It's despite pleas from the victim's mother for it to be made public. A regulator has issued a safety warning over a Tesla battery system which presents a risk of fire. The US car maker, founded by Elon Musk, has launched a replacement program for affected units of its Powerwall 2 batteries, which are mainly used in homes. Customers are being asked to check the Tesla app for a notification confirming whether their unit is affected. And Northern Ireland were left frustrated in a 0-0 draw at home to Hungary in their opening Nations League game. That's the latest from Radio News Hub. I'm Grace McIntosh.
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5: This is your weather update.
1: Patchy drizzle will quickly spread northwards with winds in the west. Very warm in the south with sunny spells by the afternoon, highs of 24 degrees Celsius.
6: The number one for the High Peak. The High Peak. And beyond. 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

Welcome along to Just Jazz. Steve Hart with you for the next hour. Cool Tavy Company. Hope you had a great week. And what a wonderful selection of jazz, new jazz music we've got for you this week in this edition of Just Jazz. And that was the wonderful sound of Mike Phillips' new music from him called City Lights. Right now, Dr. Dave and the House Call Band and Sylvia.

0: House Call Band and a track called Sylvia. Story is that Dr. Dave produced an album in 2014 called Carefree. And I guess 2021, he decided to revisit every track on the album and add in the House Call Band. I don't know whether he recorded everything from scratch or whether he went to the original 2014 recording and added to it. Don't know. But the album is very cool. And Dr. Dave and the House Call Band, Sylvia, lovely track. You're listening to Just Jazz. Steve Hart with you. If you want to get through a dedication or request, well, that is super simple. Just go to the station website. You know where it is. You can use the contact form there and get a message to me. That's really easy. Or you can go to justjazz.world, the website run by yours truly. All right. The Smooth Jazz Alley. This is just wonderful. Featuring Blake Aaron and Deep Into You.
1: Just Jazz.

Love is so good. Got to say hi to Michael, listening in Canada. Nice to have your company, Michael. And Smooth Jazz Alley on Just Jazz, deep into you. And that track featuring Blake Arrow.

Jerry says, can I say hi to everyone in London town? Well, that's easy. Hi to everyone in London listening to Just Jazz. Thank you so much. Anyway, great band, great sound. Mahid, and the track is called Hunch. You're listening to Just Jazz, and this is Greg Manning and A Song for Peace. Also featuring Kirk Whalum on this track as well. Just one.

0: just so nice. Greg Manning, composer, producer, keyboardist, and Kirk Whalum there as well. Lovely sound. And that one's called A Song for Peace.
1: Just Jazz.

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1: You're listening to Just Jazz. Steve Hart's with you for the hour. I hope you're enjoying the show so far. That is Castella and wonderful sound called So Into You. That is so nice. And before that, Julius Rodriguez and the title track from the album Blues at the Barn. And nice to hear that sound. If you want to get through a dedication or request, just go to the website, justjazz.world. Time now for our cool cut of the week. Every week, almost every week in the Just Jazz show, I pick out one new release for special attention, shall we say. And I have to say that Paloma Dinelli Chesky has really caught my attention. Her voice is so fantastic, and she has a new album out called Soul on Soul, and it's just a tremendous album. I highly recommend it. Gonna play for you now the first track on the album called Something's Gotta Hold On Me. Gonna play it for you now. I think it's fantastic. The whole album is wonderful, Paloma's voice is just golden. Take a listen.

0: It's the Just Jazz Cool Cards of the Week. Paloma Dinelli Chesky and Something's Got a Hold of Me. Check out her brand new album, Soul on Soul, which is the follow-up to her album 13. And Paloma is just 14 years old. What a fantastic voice.
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going to say hi to James and the family living in the wonderful city of Melbourne, Australia. Good to have you listening, guys. Thank you so much. Back and A. Killian. And that's the title track from their album, No Next Time. And that was released just June 15. So new music on Just Jazz. We play mainly new music. Regular listeners to Just Jazz may remember that a long time ago I was talking about a particular digital wristwatch I bought in 1979, a Seconda one, and turned out it was very rare and mine got stolen, and I've been looking for one ever since. 25 odd years, been keeping an eye out for this Seconda. I think it's called, people refer to it as a Seconda Melody, but I think it's something like an S550 is the model number. Ancient watch, but very rare. I've got one. I bought two broken Seconda Melodies and managed to make one working watch out of it, and took it to a jeweler, and he polished it all up and made it look as good as it can be. It's not as good as new, but it's as good as can be. Bearing in mind, it was made in 1979. And the straps that I got with the second-hand ones I'd bought off eBay, the straps were awful. And so I got a nice new strap that is much like the original strap that came with the watch when I first bought it. So I can't tell you how happy I am to have a bit of history back with me. I think it's all part of my midlife crisis. You get to a certain age and you start going, I want that from when I was young and whatever it might be. And you try and buy things that you couldn't afford when you were young. I'm not going to get a sports car or a Harley Davidson. I'm not a bike rider. No. But it's nice to have the wristwatch back. And my lovely wife said, why don't you get that studio gear you wanted when you were young and doing mega mixes and sampling machines and all that stuff. I don't need it now. Now I can afford it. I don't need it. And technology's moved on so much that you don't need the hardware anymore. You can do so much with software, and I do have great fun playing with the software. Okay. You're listening to Just Jazz. If you want to find out more about me, the show, and listen to some older shows and catch up on some jazz music reviews, you can visit my website, justjazz.world. And I'm also building up another little website as well called stevehartmedia.com. And that's kind of a broader, putting all my stuff together into one site rather than a specialist site. But justjazz.world for jazz, stevehartmedia.com for everything else. And it'd be lovely to hear from you. If you've got a dedication or a request, or just want to share a memory, or got an old jazz track you want to hear again, perhaps you can't find it and you think I can, you know, let me know if I can play some special music for you or give you a special request. Anyway, something a bit special for you now. Miles Davis, and thank you to Michael for sending this one over, I think. And Miles Davis doing What's Love Got to Do with It, the old Tina Turner track. This is particularly special. Have a listen. I think you'll like it.

from the album That's What Happened, 1982 to 85, the Bootleg Series, Volume 7. Miles Davis on Just Jazz and What's Love Got to Do with It?

That is very special indeed. Jeremy Pelt on trumpet and a track called Be the Light on vibraphone. Chain Lou and on the synth Moog Sub 37, a particularly fine instrument, Brittany and You. And do check out the whole album. It's called Soundtrack by Jeremy Pelt. And that was the third track, Be the Light. And that's it for this edition of Just Jazz. My name is Steve Hart. You can hear older shows at justjazz.world and find out more about me and check out more about the show. Going to leave you today with Kenny Nightingale and a track called My Saxophone. You'll hear his influences, Grover Washington Jr. and Dave Kozier in there, but let's take a listen. Kenny Nightingale, My Saxophone. Have yourself a good week. See you next time around on Just Jazz.